0: and perverting the course of justice. Our chief political correspondent John Craig says his career had its fair share of scandals.
1: The ebullient, charismatic, larger-than-life Geoffrey Archer. Some will say he was a rogue, given all the scandals and scrapes he got into during his life. As I say, served in prison for perjury.
0: The US president says the threat led to the US removing all of its bombers at RAF Fairford in Gloucestershire. The base was the target of a suspected terror plot the weekend before last. Earlier, US Secretary of State Marco Rubio said the decision to remove the jets wasn't directly linked to that. But Lord Ricketts, former permanent undersecretary at the Foreign Office, thinks there's more to it.
2: I can understand he doesn't want to give the impression that Iran has scored a famous victory by getting the Americans to pull out their strategic bombers without any shot being fired. Equally, I can understand that Downing Street will say, of course, the base is safe.
0: Andrew Mountbatten-Windsor won't be using cash he gets from the King to fund his legal action against police who searched his homes. The King's brother was arrested earlier this year on suspicion of misconduct in public office over links to Jeffrey Epstein. He's always denied wrongdoing. A British Iron Dome to intercept drones and missiles bound for the UK is being promised if the Conservatives win the next election. The Shadow Defence Secretary says up to £10 billion would be spent on the system. Students protesting in France are calling for a national day of demonstration. Today, unrest has been spreading throughout cities across the country as they protest what they say is underfunding in the sector. And Northern Ireland remain unbeaten in the Nations League, but they were held to a goalless draw by Georgia. That's the latest. I'm Daisy Steele.

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0: o'clock, as always. Our mystery hour this morning returns between 9 and 10. Hits and headlines from a year gone by.
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It's Helen here. Why don't you join me tonight aboard the Love Train? From 11 p.m, I'll have a whole hour of love songs to help you wind down after another busy day. We've got some of the finest love songs around, from the 60s right the way through to today, all hand-picked for your listening pleasure. So, pour yourself a glass of something nice, tune in, and just kick back and relax. 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
4: From the Sky News Centre at 2. Geoffrey Archer has died suddenly at the age of 86 after a career spanning politics and publishing. The former Conservative MP went on to sell more than 300 million books worldwide. Kemi Badenoch says his death is a huge shock, while Giles Brandreth remembers a great storyteller to the last. Political commentator Adam Bolton says Archer was one of the most colourful figures in British public life.
5: Love him or hate him, it's undoubtedly the case that Geoffrey Archer added to the gaiety of the nation, you know, incredible career. Starting out as a politician, never really quite certain about the public details of his autobiography, where he came from.
4: Donald Trump says a security threat was behind the decision to withdraw US bombers from RAF Fairford. The US president claims he knows who was responsible but hasn't given further details. The Gloucestershire base was at the centre of a suspected terror plot last month. Defence expert Ed Arnold says he expects the bombers will eventually return.
6: Bombers at Fairford and also, you know, US military equipment based in the UK, I don't think that will change long term due to what has happened. It's this caution on the US side. It's trying to get those bombers just out of direct harm's way. You know, these are very, very expensive pieces of equipment.
4: The Conservatives are promising a British version of Israel's Iron Dome if they win the next election. The party says up to £10 billion would be spent on the missile and drone defence system. Students in France are calling for a national day of protest today over what they say is chronic underfunding of education. Demonstrations have been spreading across the country. Labour support has risen to its highest level since January 2025, according to the latest YouGov poll for Sky News and The Times. The party's up 3 points to 27%, 5 points ahead of Reform, with the Conservatives on 20%. And Northern Ireland remain unbeaten in the Nations League, but they were held to a goalless draw by Georgia at Windsor Park. That's the latest. I'm Daisy Steele.

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0: Now, I've asked you in today to discuss the promo for your show, because in the last couple of months, we've had some complaints.
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0: That it's, well, how can I put this? It's too long.
1: Too long?
0: And so we want you to shorten it quite a bit. Perhaps you could come up with something now.
1: 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Not forgetting.
0: Stop. 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
0: 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Wasn't difficult, was it?
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5: News Centre at 3. Tributes are being paid to the best-selling author and former Conservative politician Geoffrey Archer, who's died at the age of 86. He sold more than 300 million books worldwide, but his political career was overshadowed by scandal and a prison sentence for perjury. Kemi Badenoch says his death is a huge shock, while Nadeem Sahrawi remembers an extraordinary human being. Political commentator Daisy McAndrew says Archer was a larger-than-life figure.
6: He was somebody who could open doors, incredibly popular, as I said, incredibly accomplished, hundreds of millions of books sold, and just an extraordinary person who lived his life profiting from fiction, but also a lot of his own personal life seemed to be quite fictional as well.
5: Donald Trump says a specific security threat was behind the withdrawal of US bombers from RAF Fairford. The Pentagon's confirmed a dozen aircraft have now returned safely to America from the Gloucestershire base. Fairford was at the centre of a suspected terror plot last month, which the US president suggested could be linked to Iran. He's told reporters the bombers had to be moved.
7: I mean, they didn't fly out by accident. There were some threats, and rather than tempting the enemy, we'll capture the enemy and beat the enemy, but why should we leave him there? So we moved him around a little bit, not very far.
5: The Conservatives are promising a British version of Israel's Iron Dome if they win the next election. The party says up to £10 billion would be spent on the missile and drone defence system. Students in France are calling for a national day of protest today over what they say is chronic underfunding of education. Demonstrations have been spreading across the country. Labour support has risen to its highest level since January 2025, according to the latest YouGov poll for Sky News and The Times. The party's up 3 points to 27%, 5 points ahead of Reform, with the Conservatives on 20%. Northern Ireland remain unbeaten in the Nations League, but they were held to a goalless draw by Georgia at Windsor Park. That's the latest. I'm Daisy Steele.

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1: In 1962, the Beatles had quite a following, but by 1964, Beatlemania had taken the world by storm. 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

0: Perfect Harmony is the new book from Devizes author Sue McGregor. A moving novel of memory, music, and unexpected human connection. Fliss is a world-famous pianist, but after suffering amnesia following a traumatic road accident, an extraordinary friendship begins to change her life. This is Sue McGregor's third novel, exploring forgiveness, second chances, and how music has the power to bring people together in difficulty or sadness. Pick up your copy of Perfect Harmony today from Devizes Books in Sidmouth Street.
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5: Sky News Centre at 4. Geoffrey Archer has died at the age of 86 after a career which spanned both best-selling novels and Westminster. The former Conservative MP sold more than 300 million books, but his political life was repeatedly overshadowed by controversy. He was jailed for 4 years in 2001 for perjury and perversing the course of justice. Our chief political correspondent John Craig says his career had its fair share of scandals.
6: The ebullient, charismatic, larger-than-life Geoffrey Archer. Some will say he was a rogue, given all the scandals and scrapes he got into during his life. As I say, served in prison for perjury.
5: Donald Trump says a security threat was behind the decision to withdraw US bombers from RAF Fairford. The US president claims he knows who was responsible, but hasn't given further details. The Conservatives are promising a British version of Israel's Iron Dome if they win the next election. The party says up to £10 billion would be spent on the missile and drone defence system dubbed the Britannia Shield. The Tories say it would be funded through welfare reform and reprioritising existing spending. But what do party members in Birmingham think Britain should be spending its defence budget on?
7: It definitely needs modernising. We've got empty sites across the country which need renovating.
8: Refilling our stockpiles after, you know, very generously and right, we sent things to Ukraine. We've now got a shortage ourselves.
9: Drones come into my head. That seems to be the way we're going.
5: Students in France are calling for a national day of protest today over what they say is chronic underfunding of education. Demonstrations have been spreading across the country. A rise in cancer among people under 50 is not confined to bowel cancer, according to new analysis. The World Cancer Research Fund says rates of prostate, kidney, womb, liver, pancreatic and breast cancer have also increased among younger adults. And Northern Ireland remain unbeaten in the Nations League, but they were held to a goalless draw by Georgia at Windsor Park. That's the latest. I'm Daisy Steele.

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0: Good morning. It's me, David Hills.
1: Yes.
0: On a morning. Every Thursday now from 10 till 12, I will be here with you to keep you awake all the way through to lunchtime. Barnes has gotten you out of bed, hopefully. I'll keep you awake, as I said, until lunchtime. Intro Quiz will be here along with your requests and dedications and lots of good tunes. So join me on the morning show, 10 till 12. Good morning. I can't stop.

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Lots of great music, up-to-date traffic reports, all the latest local, business and entertainment news. You can test your knowledge with the first line quiz. 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
4: News Centre at 5. Tributes are being paid to the best-selling author and former Conservative politician Geoffrey Archer, who's died at the age of 86. He sold more than 300 million books worldwide, but his political career was overshadowed by scandal and a prison sentence for perjury. Kemi Badenoch says his death is a huge shock, while Nadeem Sahawi remembers an extraordinary human being. Political commentator Daisy McAndrew says Archer was a larger-than-life figure.
5: He was somebody who could open doors, incredibly popular, as I said, incredibly accomplished, hundreds of millions of books sold, and just an extraordinary person who lived his life profiting from fiction, but also a lot of his own personal life seemed to be quite fictional as well.
4: Donald Trump says a specific security threat was behind the withdrawal of US bombers from RAF Fairford. The Pentagon's confirmed a dozen aircraft have now returned safely to America from the Gloucestershire base. Fairford was at the centre of a suspected terror plot last month, which the US president suggested could be linked to Iran. He told reporters the bombers had to be moved.
6: I mean, they didn't fly out by accident. There were some threats, and rather than tempting the enemy, we'll capture the enemy and beat the enemy, but why should we leave him there? So we moved him around a little bit, not very far.
4: The Conservatives are promising a British version of Israel's Iron Dome if they win the next election. The party says up to £10 billion would be spent on the missile and drone defence system. Students in France are calling for a national day of protest today over what they say is chronic underfunding of education. Demonstrators have been spreading across the country. Labour support has risen to its highest level since January 2025, according to the latest YouGov poll for Sky News and The Times. The party is up 3 points to 27%, 5 points ahead of Reform, with the Conservatives on 20%. And Northern Ireland remains unbeaten in the Nations League, but they were held to a goalless draw by Georgia at Windsor Park. That's the latest. I'm Daisy Steele.

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Hello, it's Jonesy here. We're making some changes at the Early Late Show as we move into another season. Question Mark returns. This is where I give you a pop music answer. You've just got to guess the question. Simple. Watch That Hammer. Also, we've got After 880s, Al Weber's Request Slot, Guest of the Week, of course, The Devices Diary, The End of Show Smoochy. Oh, and Glovebox Classics returns to its normal format. Be careful. That's the Early Late Show, Thursday, 7 p.m, with myself, Mark Jones. 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
5: News Centre at 6. Geoffrey Archer has died at the age of 86 after a career which spanned both best-selling novels and Westminster. The former Conservative MP sold more than 300 million books, but his political life was repeatedly overshadowed by controversy. He was jailed for 4 years in 2001 for perjury and perverting the course of justice. Our chief political correspondent John Craig says his career had its fair share of scandals.
6: The ebullient, charismatic, larger-than-life Geoffrey Archer. Some will say he was a rogue, given all the scandals and scrapes he got into during his life. As I say, served in prison for perjury.
5: The Tories are promising a new multi-billion pound Iron Dome defence system if they win the next general election. The Shadow Defence Secretary will say at the party conference later the £10 billion project would protect the UK from missile and drone attacks. Donald Trump says a security threat was behind the decision to withdraw US bombers from RAF Fairford. The US president claims he knows who was responsible, but hasn't given further details. The Children's Burns Trust says it's seen a 260% rise in burn injuries linked to cheap, squishy toys. Trading Sanders has seized thousands of unsafe products after they were found to contain harmful chemicals. Sue Bozeman from the Children's Burns Trust says the injuries can be extremely serious.
7: They tend to be a combination of heat, if it's been heated in the microwave, and chemical from the substance that leaks out of them. And it's often onto hands because they're holding them, and then faces because they're looking at them. So the burn injuries tend to be quite deep, and they can unfortunately lead to lifelong scarring.
5: Northern Ireland remain unbeaten in the Nations League after they were held to a goalless draw by Georgia at Windsor Park. They're still top of their group. And a suit worn by Daniel Craig as James Bond in Skyfall is expected to fetch up to £40,000 at auction. The Tom Ford outfit was worn during the film's opening chase sequence in Istanbul. That's the latest. I'm Imani Rana.

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3: Perfect Harmony is the new book from Devizes author Sue McGregor. A moving novel of memory, music and unexpected human connection. Fliss is a world-famous pianist, but after suffering amnesia following a traumatic road accident, an extraordinary friendship begins to change her life. This is Sue McGregor's third novel, exploring forgiveness, second chances and how music has the power to bring people together in difficulty or sadness. Pick up your copy of Perfect Harmony today from Devizes Books in Sidmouth Street.

0: I could do a hit on some good old tunes, you know, songs everybody knows the words to. Wonder what's being played on the radio at the moment.
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0: Hey, it's Barnsley. I like Barnsley. I've been listening to him on the radio for years, but I don't want to hear new songs today. If only I had a time machine, I could go back and hear all those songs I used to listen to years ago again.
2: Now then, come over here. Look at this.
0: Who are you?
2: You realise that what I'm about to do is going to be appallingly dangerous.
0: What are you going to do?
2: Now, here comes the tricky part. You see this? Well, this is the time setting. That's critical to a billionth part of a nanosecond. You see?
0: Oh, the radio feels like it's changing.
1: 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And now here's the latest from ABBA.
0: I've gone back in time. I'm not too sure about these platform shoes I'm wearing. And the flares don't look very good either. Hang on a minute. That was Barnsley. How long time have I been on the radio?
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0: 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Between 9 and 10 hits and headlines from the year gone by.
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5: Centre at 7. Geoffrey Archer has died suddenly at the age of 86 after a career spanning politics and publishing. The former Conservative MP went on to sell more than 300 million books worldwide. Political commentator Adam Bolton says Archer was one of the most colourful figures in British public life.
6: Love him or hate him, it's undoubtedly the case that Geoffrey Archer added to the gaiety of the nation. You know, incredible career, starting out as a politician, never really quite certain about the public details of his autobiography, where he came from.
5: The Tories are pledging £10 billion to create a national missile and drones defence system if they return to power. The so-called Britannia Shield would provide interceptor missiles similar to the one in Israel. A mother's warning parents about the dangers of cheap, squishy toys after one exploded in her son's face. The gel-filled sensory toys have soared in popularity, but concerns are growing about some cheaper versions containing unsafe chemicals and choking hazards. The Children's Burns Trust says it's seen a 260% rise in injuries linked to the toys. Jordana Bevan's son suffered an eye injury.
7: We washed it all out and he seemed fine. He was back playing and he seemed happy, to be honest. But then it was when he woke up in the morning where he had extremely swollen eyes, couldn't open them, very scared, and obviously realised then that it's a lot more serious.
5: Donald Trump says the decision to remove all US bomber aircraft from RAF Fairford in Gloucestershire was in response to a specific threat. The base was at the centre of a suspected terror plot last month. Luke Littler's hopes of a unique darts double were ended with a semi-final defeat at the World Youth Championship. The two-time world champion was edged out 6-5 by fellow Englishman Cam Crabtree. And the Royal Botanic Gardens in Kew has launched a public fundraising appeal to save the historic Palm House and its tropical plant collection. The Victorian glasshouse has stood there since the 1840s. That's the latest. I'm Imani Rana.
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0: very, very good morning. Welcome along to Tuesday, the 6th of October. Barnes are here with your breakfast show through until 10 this morning. And before we go any further at all, a big thank you to Young Tom for yet another great selection of tunes on board the Overnight Express. And Tom back to do it all over again later on, surprisingly, from midnight tonight. In the meantime, a busy day for you here on 97FM, the home of Fantasy Radio. We're here for you 24 hours a day, 7 days a week, and you're always welcome. Along with family and friends, be sure to tell those that you love that you enjoy Fantasy Radio. We make room for them. On the breakfast show, on the breakfast show this Tuesday morning, we've got all the regular fare for you. We'll have our mystery hour between 9 and 10, hits and headlines from a year gone by. We'll also take a look at the front pages of today's national papers, as well as a look into the Devizes diary. We've got the morning riddle to tease the grey cells and jumpstart the brain for a Tuesday morning. And along with that, we also have our top news team this morning, consisting of Imani Rana, Daisy Steele and Joe Rawson, bringing us details on business, entertainment and sport between now and 9 o'clock. Also, before I forget, we'll also find you a few little nuggets you can drop into your conversation later this morning during your coffee break or this evening in the snuggery to impress your friends and work colleagues. And it's all free of charge here on Fantasy Radio.
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0: Today we'll see any mist and fog lift to leave a dry day with sunny spells, variable amounts of cloud. It will cloud over as we head towards this evening, however. Another mild day, highs of around 21 Celsius. Tonight we'll continue to turn overcast with spells of rain developing from the southwest. These will become heavy and persistent later in the night as temperatures fall to an overnight low of 13 Celsius. Tomorrow morning will be cloudy with heavy rain. The rain will gradually clear eastwards in the afternoon, leaving it dry with the odd brighter break possible before evening. A much cooler day, highs tomorrow 14 Celsius across Devizes and Midwiffen.

9 minutes after seven on this Tuesday morning. Thank you for starting your day with us here on Fantasy Radio. Broadcasting from the centre of Devizes, up here in the attic of the Corn Exchange. We'll take our very first look at the rails on the roads after Chris de Burgh. Don't pay the

0: sound advice. He looks like a well dodgy geezer. Krista Berg, Don't Pay the Ferryman on a Tuesday morning. Good morning.
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0: Starting with the region's departure boards this morning for Westbury, Chippenham and Pusey. There are a few cancellations on the boards due in part to a points failure on the network. We have delays reported at Westbury, Chippenham and Pusey. So bear that in mind. Best advice this morning is check before you travel. National Rail advising trains running between Bath, Spire and Westbury may be delayed by up to 20 minutes. There could be further disruption across the area. That's your best advice. Check before you travel this morning. Turning our attention to the roads. Currently, looking at the traffic sensors around the region, all fairly quiet at the moment. No doubt that will change. A little traffic over on Black Dog Crossroads. And there's also a little traffic around Dunkirk Hill and the nursery, but otherwise looking fairly quiet around the region. We've got some major roadworks on the A4 down at the end of Beckhampton Strait on the roundabout, and also on the 4361 Beckhampton Road up towards Avebury around Nash Road. Temporary traffic lights there, so bear that in mind if that's part of your commute.
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0: As we head up towards 7:15, it's a very good morning to Joe Rawson, who joins us with all the latest sports news.
3: England captain Harry Kane will equal Peter Shilton's all-time men's appearance record if he plays against the Czech Republic in the Nations League tonight. Shilton, who won 125 caps, has held the record since 1990. England boss Thomas Tuchel says

0: Ireland remain unbeaten in the Nations League, but they were held to a goalless draw by Georgia at Windsor Park. Isaac Price missed the late penalty for Michael O'Neill's side, who still topped their group with 8 points from 4 matches. Novak Djokovic will look to continue his remarkable record at the China Open when he bids to lift the trophy for a 7th time this afternoon. The Serbian has never lost a match at the tournament and faces Australia's Alex de Minaur.
1: I always believe in myself. To be quite frank with you, I felt like I played really well in training sessions, but obviously it's different when you play official match. And my draw wasn't very favorable, to be honest, but another final, you know, something about Beijing that keeps me going.
0: Carlos Alcaraz will attempt to defend his Japan Open crown when he faces Czech player Jiří Lehečka in Tokyo. Coco Gauff says she's been subjected to racist abuse on social media following her win over Sun Jinran at the China Open. The world number four was involved in a controversial moment during her victory where she stopped play during a point because of a light flickering on court. And Luke Littler's hopes of a unique darts double ended with a semi-final defeat at the World Youth Championship. The two-time world champion was edged out 6-5 by fellow Englishman Cam Crabtree. Victory at the tournament would have made Littler the first player to hold both the PDC World Championship and World Youth Championship titles at the same time.
2: 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Living a better life. Up to date at 7:16. Make sure you have your notepad and your crayon to hand. The morning riddle on the way after the 7:30 news headlines. 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Good morning.

0: There's so much happening at the Devizes Conservative Club. On Saturday the 31st of October, Motown comes to Devizes as the Dreamettes perform. 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

0: Great memory from the spring of 1976, courtesy of the Bellamy Brothers. For a Tuesday morning here on Fantasy Radio, let your love flow. Just clean up the mess afterwards, all right? So it's 7:25, we've got the headlines on the way, then the morning riddle. Before we get to that, we have this.
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0: Banks raise concerns to the Chancellor and a warning when buying squishy toys. Amani Rana joins us with all the detail.
4: The Chancellor will meet the bosses of Britain's biggest banks later, amid growing fears in the industry of a pre-budget tax raid. Chief executives from Barclays, HSBC, Lloyds and NatWest are among those invited to talks with John Healey. Banks are concerned they could face billions of pounds in extra taxes to help fund government spending. Sky News understands Sainsbury's held exploratory merger talks with its rival Morrisons earlier this year. The discussions are no longer thought to be active, but a tie-up would create a supermarket group with almost a quarter of the UK market. More than half of adults aged under 65 in Britain don't believe they'll have enough money for a comfortable retirement. Independent Age found more than 2 in 5 older people are already worried about being able to afford the essentials. And the Children's Burns Trust says it's seen a 260% rise in burn injuries linked to cheap, squishy toys. The gel-filled sensory toys have surged in popularity, but some cheaper versions have been found to contain harmful chemicals. Trading Standards says thousands of unsafe products have been seized.
0: Thank you, Amani.
1: Living a better life.
0: Up to date at 7:27. So make sure you are ready and prepared with your notepad and your crayon and maybe your thinking cap. We'll have a look at the latest local, national, international news headlines for this hour. After Sting, Nothing About You. And then we will deliver this morning's riddle. How exciting. Good morning. Thank you for starting your day with us here on Fantasy Radio.

Back in the mid-90s, Sting released a very, very good album called Fields of Gold. And from it, Nothing About Me on the charts. 7:30 this Tuesday morning, let's take a look at the latest local, national and international headlines for this hour. Novelist and politician Lord Geoffrey Archer has died at the age of 86. His publisher says his death was sudden and came just a day before the release of his final book. Archer's political career ended in disgrace when he was jailed for lying in court about a sex scandal. It's understood the US removed its bombers from RAF Fairford, partially because of the threat of a possible Iranian drone attack. The Pentagon confirmed on Sunday it had relocated the aircraft from the base in Gloucestershire. The Tories have promised to invest £10 billion in a new Iron Drone air defence system to protect the UK. Details of the radar interceptor missiles and counter-drone network are being set out at the party's conference. There's a warning social media trends are driving demand for dangerous counterfeit toys. The Children's Burns Trust says it's seen a 260% rise in injuries caused by squishy toys containing banned chemicals. More on those and other stories with our news update at 8 o'clock from the Sky News Centre. In local news headlines this Tuesday morning, a Wiltshire parish could change its name after a fierce dispute, and safety bid takes a step forward after a bus stop has been destroyed, and a long vacant Wiltshire store hits a market as a new tenant is sought. Read details on those and other stories in the local news centre, fantasyradio.co.uk. Weather-wise today, any mist and fog will lift, leaving a dry, sunny day, very little amounts of cloud, and another mild day, highs of 21 Celsius. Up to date with the news then, it's 7:32 this Tuesday morning. We'll play a tune for you from the new releases record box from Jungle, Someday Somewhere, and then we'll have the morning riddle. Make sure you're prepared.

0: There we are, the current offering from the new releases record box from Jungle. And the box is looking gleaming and shiny and posh behind me, just over my right shoulder. That's the track called Someday, Somewhere. Now, it's 7.35, 25 minutes away from 8 o'clock on this Tuesday morning, which can mean just one thing. It's time for the riddle. Penultimate one this week for me because, as I said yesterday, this week, Thursday and Friday, Mike Linford looking after you, and then again through next week. So today, and one more riddle tomorrow, and that's it from me for this week. So, are we ready? Engage the grey cells and see how you do with this. What four-letter word can be written forward, backward, or upside down, and can still be read from left to right? Oh, that's a meaty one this morning, Barnsley. It is. Any idea? You can text or you can WhatsApp 07520619181. Pop your name on there, please. Or if it's easier, you're welcome to email via the website fantasyradio.co.uk. Our riddle for this morning, excuse me, what four-letter word can be written forward, backward, or upside down and can still be read from left to right?
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0: We find out whose suit is going under the hammer and why Robbie Williams says albums still matter. Daisy Steele joins us with all the detail.
3: A suit worn by Daniel Craig as James Bond in Skyfall is expected to fetch up to £40,000 at auction. The custom-made Tom Ford outfit was worn during the film's opening chase sequence in Istanbul. It's among 400 lots of 007 memorabilia going under the hammer, spanning more than six decades of Bond films. Showrunner Zoe Kazan says there are endless lessons to be drawn from John Steinbeck's classic novel East of Eden. She's written a new Netflix adaptation starring Florence Pugh, which is available to stream now. Zoe says the story still has plenty to teach us today.
4: Like, I think we have this idea about classic books that they're a bit like eating your spinach and that we all should do it, but we don't want to. I've read this book I don't know how many times at this point. And still, when I open it, like when I was opening it this morning to prepare to come here, I saw things that felt like they were brand new for me.
3: Time creator Jimmy McGovern says series three of the show is likely to be its last. The anthology crime drama has been a huge success with the upcoming season starring David Tennant and Siobhan Finneran. Robbie Williams has been named an ambassador for this year's National Album Day, declaring that albums still matter. The former Take That star will be honoured as an album icon when the event takes place on October the 17th. His record, Sing When You're Winning, is also being reissued on vinyl.
0: Thank you, Daisy. Living a better life. Up to date at 7.38. So our riddle for this morning, what four-letter word can be written forward, backward or upside down and still read from left to right? Any idea?

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0: There's a great memory taking us right the way back to 1963 in the chart debut for Billy J. Kramer and the Dakotas. Do you want to know a secret? A very good morning if you have just joined us. Welcome along. Breakfast show here with you through until 10 this morning. And then being a Tuesday morning, our very own Rude Boy takes over the network from 10 o'clock, the mid-morning show hosted by our very own Paul Sysom. Always enjoys your interaction on the text, WhatsApp and the emails, playing some fine tunes through until 12 midday. And then Emma will be here to serve your packed lunch. Some great tunes, a foodie tune or two. And look into the Devizes diary. What's going on around the region? 2 hours of fantasy favourites this afternoon. And Dr. Provis in the chair live from 5 on Drive Time. Bring you the very latest traffic and travel news. Make sure you get home safely in time for your tea. Along with entertainment and sports news and business news. And of course some great tunes. No Tim this evening. Tim's on his Holly Bobs. Another one earned a week off, having a rest this week. 10 o'clock this evening, we go back to the 1960s with James Barrington bringing you an hour of memories from the decade. And then, as always, to conclude our lineup, Helen Mason will join us at 11 o'clock with 1 hour of handpicked love songs to welcome you on board the Love Train through until midnight. And then Tom will take over, see you through the wee small hours if you're on the night shift or if you just cannot sleep. Fantasy Radio will keep you company on 97FM, on DAB, digital radio, and online. And then we start all over again. My final breakfast show with you tomorrow morning from 7 o'clock. That's the way it's looking here on Fantasy Radio. All about Devizes.
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0: Now then, the departure boards for the region for Westbury, Chippenham and Pusey looking a bit messy this morning, to be fair. There's been some issues with points failures on the network. It's caused a bit of disruption. Trains running between Bath Spa and Westbury may be delayed by up to 20 minutes. There's also some issues with backlog in the workshops as well. A few trains wanting unexpected repairs. So a bit of a mess on the departure boards. Best advice this morning is check before you travel. On the roads, reminder, the A361 Scene Hill is closed. And that's from today for 8 weeks through until the 27th of November. This is to allow Wessex Water to replace water mains. There is diversion in place taking you through Melksham. Also, the other end of Beckhampton Strait, you'll find traffic lights, temporary traffic lights on the A4 and the A4361 Beckhampton Road off towards Avebury due to construction work there. Looking at the traffic sensors around town, traffic is building this morning. Looking very busy on the Bath Road around Dunkirk Hill at the minute.

0: the very colourful, shy, retiring Lady Gaga. Believe that, you can knit fog. A very good morning if you have just joined us. Welcome along to Tuesday. Thank you for starting your day with us here on Fantasy Radio. Abracadabra. Look at that, 8 minutes to eight. First we have a look at Devine's diary, shall we? What a good idea, Devine.
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0: A flavour of what's going on. A few things taking place today, Tuesday, the 6th of October. From 12:30 until 2:30 today, the Devizes Neighbourhood Policing Team will be holding a community consultation at the Mindtree Cafe on the Furlong over in Round. Pop along and have a chat with your local team, whether you've got a question, a concern, or you just want to say hello. They'd love to see you. That's between 12:30 and 2:30 this afternoon at the Mindtree Cafe in Round. This evening, the Devizes Town Council surgery takes place. That's in the Cheese Hall over in the Town Hall. Two councillors will be there to look after you between 6 and 6.45 to deal with any local matters raised. And finally in this session, a ladies' craft session taking place at the Bromham Community Hub on New Road. Gets into it at 6:30 this evening and runs until 8:30. On this occasion is decorate two items with stencils and Indian printing blocks. Pop along and join in for a relaxed and creative evening. Tea and coffee and cakes included. The price is £20 per person and should be booked in advance by emailing Sue. That's suealparkin@gmail.com. So if you haven't booked a space and you fancy that, don't dither. That's tonight from 6:30. 6 minutes away from 8 o'clock, Tuesday morning, the 6th of October. Let's take a look at this morning's national papers. In no particular order, top of the pile this morning, the Daily Telegraph. And the King has insisted the private funding he gives his brother must not be used for his legal action against Thames Valley Police, according to reports in the Telegraph. And they also carry a picture. Of the late Geoffrey Archer on the front page of the Daily Telegraph this morning. Geoffrey also appears on the front cover of the Times. Sadly passing away, of course, at the age of 86. Former MP and novelist on the front of the Times. Their lead story this morning. The Prime Minister is thinking about delaying a decision on when defence spending will increase until the autumn of next year, in the hope the economy improves, according to the Times this morning. That's their lead story. Meanwhile, The Sun is one of a number of papers featuring Kemi Badenoch's promise to set up a system to protect the UK against missiles and drones. And their headline this morning, The Iron Dome Lady. Meanwhile, the Daily Mirror this morning, they lead on the story Andrew Mountbatten-Windsor has been warned the King won't fund his legal action against the police over his arrest in February. These stories of the Daily Mirror, again, they feature a picture of Geoffrey Archer on the front page. He was passed away at the age of 86. And finally, the Daily Mail features a picture of Geoffrey Archer, whose death was announced late on Monday. It leads on the Tory pledge of an Iron Drone missile defence system to protect the UK. That's our front pages, end of the national papers for this Tuesday morning, the 6th of October. Latest from the Sky News Centre, our news update at 8 o'clock on the way after Curiosity.

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5: The Sky News Centre at 8. Tribute to being paid to the best-selling author and former Conservative politician Geoffrey Archer, who's died at the age of 86. He sold more than 300 million books worldwide, but his political career was overshadowed by scandal and a prison sentence for perjury. Kemi Badenoch says his death is a huge shock, while Nadeem Zahawi remembers an extraordinary human being. Political commentator Daisy McAndrew says Archer was a larger-than-life figure.
6: He was somebody who could open doors, incredibly popular, as you said, incredibly accomplished, hundreds of millions of books sold, and just an extraordinary person who lived his life profiting from fiction, but also a lot of his own personal life seemed to be quite fictional as well.
5: It's understood the US removed its bombers from RAF Fairford partly because of a threat of a possible Iranian drone attack. The Pentagon confirmed on Sunday it had relocated the aircraft from the base in Gloucestershire. The Tories have promised to invest £10 billion in a new Iron Dome air defence system to protect the UK. Details of the radar, interceptor missiles and counter-drone network are being set out at the party's conference. There's a warning children may be playing with squishy toys filled with dangerous chemicals. The Children's Burns Trust has seen a 260% increase in injuries linked to them. Lisa Seamark from Manchester Trading Standards says social media drives demand and leads to shortcuts being taken.
7: The problem is something becomes a trend and it's become so popular, there's such a lot of demand for it, and then that encourages some people who might not normally deal in toys, because people dealing in toys are generally very expert in what they need to do and what tests they need to carry out.
5: In football, Northern Ireland remain unbeaten in the Nations League, but they had to settle for a goalless draw against Georgia at Windsor Park. And the Eagles' Hotel California has been voted Britain's greatest driving anthem. A survey of UK motorists put the classic rock hit ahead of Bruce Springsteen's Born in the USA and Miley Cyrus's Flowers. That's the latest. I'm Imani Rana.
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0: a nice summery feel. Recent arrival to the new releases record box, just over my right shoulder. Getting us underway this morning, second hour of our breakfast show. That's Jess Edie. T's and C's apply. All about the small print, all about the detail. Welcome along then. Hour two of Tuesday morning's breakfast show. Here on 97FM, the home of fantasy radio, all about devices. Also available on DAB digital radio and online around planet Earth. So you can take us more or less anywhere you like. Very good. This technology is marvellous. Now, how are we doing with our riddle this morning? Very good morning to our early risers and early clever clogs. Well done to Duffy, Craig, Lee and Tina. On the list already this morning. Still plenty of time to add your name if you have just risen for Tuesday and you've tuned in and joined us. Welcome along. The riddle this morning, as always, you can contact us on the regular means. The riddle this morning, what four-letter word can be written forward, backward or upside down and still read left to right? Any idea? You can text or WhatsApp 07 520 61 91 81, or if you prefer, you can email via the website fantasyradio.co.uk. And just to clarify, given some of the early answers, nothing to do with body parts, all right? Keep it clean, nothing to do with body parts. Honestly, you amaze me sometimes. The riddle this morning, what four-letter word can be written forward, backward or upside down and still be read from left to right? If you've got any idea, get in touch.
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0: Any remaining mist or fog should soon lift, leave us with a dry day, sunny spells and variable cloud cover. It will cloud over though by evening. Another mild day in prospect, highs of around 21 Celsius. Tonight will continue to turn overcast with spells of rain developing from the southwest. These will become heavy and persistent later in the night as temperatures fall to an overnight low of 13 Celsius. Tomorrow morning will be cloudy with heavy rain. The rain will gradually clear eastwards in the afternoon, leaving it drier with the odd brighter spell possible before the evening. A much cooler day tomorrow, highs of around 14 Celsius across Devizes and Mid Wiltshire.

So our riddle for this morning: what four-letter word can be written forward, backward, or upside down, and still be read from left to right? Any idea? While you ponder, here's a great tune for you from Phil Collins on Fantasy Radio. Good morning.

0: Very good morning to Brian. Brian, the riddle this morning, what four-letter word can be written forward, backward or upside down? And can still be read left to right? Your answer contains five. Good morning. Well done to Torben Six, Jonathan, Cheryl, Paul and Elaine from the Plus Three Foothills, joining Tina, Lee, Craig and Duffy this morning, getting the riddle spot on. And it's on the way after the 8:30 news headlines. So still plenty of time to have a guess. Text, WhatsApp or email. So from an album you've probably got under the stairs or up in the attic. Good album. No jacket required. It's the studio. That's Phil Collins on a Tuesday morning.
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0: Starting with the region's departure boards for Westbury, Chippenham and Pusey. A little messy this morning on the departure boards due to an earlier signalling fault. So there's a few trains cancelled, quite a few running behind time as well. National Rail advised that trains running between Bath Spa and Westbury may be delayed by up to 20 minutes. There's also a fair few cancellations on various routes. The best advice, check before you travel this morning. On the roads, the A361 through Seend is closed at Seend Hill down towards the traffic lights and junction for Devizes and Melksham, the A365. That's closed now until Friday the 27th of November for Wessex Waterwork. Looking at traffic sensors around town, very busy in all the regular places. Slow through the Black Dog Crossroads this morning, very slow on the 361 coming up into Devizes, onto South Brim Road, Merseyside Road, Gaines Lane, Escort Street, all very, very slow. At London Road, you're going to join the queue on the far side of Horton Road coming into town, but it does look better on the nursery.
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0: Every cloud has a silver lining. Yeah, looking a lot better over on the nursery at the moment. Right then, we're heading towards 8:15 on this Tuesday morning, and Joe Rawson joins us.

0: for Ballon d'Or. So we spoke so often about him, and then it's just like just everything he does it on the highest level.
1: Elsewhere, Scotland will try to secure their first home victory under boss Sebastian Poconoli when Slovenia visit Hampden Park tonight. Northern Ireland remain unbeaten in the Nations League, but they were held to a goalless draw by Georgia at Windsor Park. Isaac Price missed the late penalty for Michael O'Neill's side, who still topped their group with 8 points from four matches. Novak Djokovic will look to continue his remarkable record at the China Open when he bids to lift the trophy for a seventh time this afternoon. The Serbian has never lost a match at the tournament and faces Australia's Alex de Minaur.
2: I always believe in myself. To be quite frank with you, I felt like I played really well in the training sessions, but obviously it's different when you play official match. And my draw wasn't very favorable, to be honest, but another final, you know, something about Beijing that keeps me going.
1: Carlos Alcaraz will attempt to defend his Japan Open crown when he faces Czech player Jiří Lehečka in Tokyo. Coco Gauff says she's been subjected to racist abuse on social media following her win over Sun Jinran at the China Open. The world number four was involved in a controversial moment during her victory where she stopped play during a point because of a light flickering on court. And Luke Littler's hopes of a unique darts double ended with a semi-final defeat at the World Youth Championship. The two-time world champion was edged out 6-5 by fellow Englishman Cam Crabtree. Victory at the tournament would have made Littler the first player to hold both the PDC World Championship and World Youth Championship titles at the same time.
3: Thank you, Joe. Good job. Living a better life. Up to date at 8:17. So our riddle for this morning, what four-letter word can be written forward, backward, or upside down and still be read from left to right?

0: evidence should it be needed. You cannot keep a good song down. First saw light of day in 1970. Released originally by Cat Stevens. Later covered by folk singer Richie Havens. Johnny Cash had a go. And their Boyzone, Father and Son.
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0: From the new releases record box, Ella Langley and Friends, a track there called Jaded. Very good morning to David Hills. Just dropped us a message regarding the traffic on the London Road. Queuing back up to the far side of Horton Road, as we said earlier. Very busy. Normal queues in normal places pretty much this morning on the roads. We'll do an update for you just before the news. Don't worry, get that in before we go. Right, so where are we? Oh, yes. Hang on. Oh, hang on. Message coming in. Left, right and centre this morning. Hang on, got that one. Yeah, that's okay, we're up to date. Very good morning to Janice, joining the list, alongside Paul and Elaine, Cheryl, Jonathan, Torben Six, Tina, Lee, Craig and Duffy. All getting the riddle right this morning. There's still time to add your name if you'd like to get involved. You're more than welcome. What four-letter word, not five, what four-letter word can be written forward, backward, or upside down and still be read from left to right? a little tip, T looks wrong when it's upside down, all right? Just saying, nothing to do with body parts, so behave yourselves, please. What four-letter word can be written forward or backward or upside down and still be read from left to right?
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0: Banks raise concerns to the Chancellor and a warning when buying squishy toys. Amani Rana joins us with all the detail.
4: The Chancellor will meet the bosses of Britain's biggest banks later, amid growing fears in the industry of a pre-budget tax raid. Chief executives from Barclays, HSBC, Lloyds and NatWest are among those invited to talks with John Healey. Banks are concerned they could face billions of pounds in extra taxes to help fund government spending. Sky News understands Sainsbury's held exploratory merger talks with its rival Morrisons earlier this year. The discussions are no longer thought to be active, but a tie-up would create a supermarket group with almost a quarter of the UK market. More than half of adults aged under 65 in Britain don't believe they'll have enough money for a comfortable retirement. Independent Age found more than 2 in 5 older people are already worried about being able to afford the essentials. And the Children's Burns Trust says it's seen a 260% rise in burn injuries linked to cheap, squishy toys. The gel-filled sensory toys have surged in popularity, but some cheaper versions have been found to contain harmful chemicals. Trading Standards says thousands of unsafe products have been seized.
0: Thank you, Amani.
1: Living a better life.
0: Up to date at 8:28. What four-letter word can be written forwards or backwards or upside down and still read from left to right? That's our riddle this morning.

Waterproof. Can't keep a good song down. Go back to the 1990s, Beautiful South, and their version of Everybody's Talking. 8:30 on this Tuesday morning. Let's take a look at the latest local, national and international news headlines for this hour. The author and former politician Lord Geoffrey Archer has died suddenly. He was 86 and passed away the day before his final novel was published. He sold more than 300 million books during his career, but was also jailed for perjury in 2001. President Trump says the United States withdrew its bombers from RAF Fairford in response to a threat. Two officials have also told NBC it was over concerns the Gloucestershire base could be attacked by an Iranian drone. The Conservatives will set out plans for a £10 billion Iron Dome defence system if they return to power. The Shadow Defence Secretary will give more details at his speech at the House. At his speech at the Conservative Party conference later. And parents are being warned that fake squishy toys can be filled with dangerous chemicals. The Children's Burns Trust says it's seen a 260% increase in injuries linked to them. And drivers have voted Hotel California as the greatest song to listen to behind the wheel. The Eagles anthem beat Bruce Springsteen's Born in the USA and Flowers by Miley Cyrus. Details on those and other stories on the way with our news update from the Sky News Centre at 9 o'clock. In local news headlines this Tuesday morning, a Wiltshire parish could change its name after a fierce dispute, and safety bid takes a step forward after a bus stop has been destroyed again. And a long vacant Wiltshire store hits a market as a new tenant is being sought. You can read details on those and other stories in the local news centre, fantasyradio.co.uk. Weather-wise today, any mist and fog should already clear. If it hasn't already, it should be gone fairly soon, leaving a dry day. Sunny spells, variable amounts of cloud, and another mild day heading towards 21 Celsius. Up to date then with the latest news, 8:32 this Tuesday morning. And the answer to our riddle, what four-letter word can be written forwards, backwards and upside down and still read from left to right? Answers on the way. After the current offering from the new releases record box from those Womack sisters, If I Let You. Oh, yeah. Good morning. Thank you for starting your day with us.

0: We're liking that here at Fantasy Radio. Recent arrival to the new releases record box, courtesy of the Womack sisters, If I Let You. 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Also available on DAB, digital radio, across West Wiltshire, and online around planet Earth. Thank you for all the messages again this morning. Very busy in the inbox. Always good to hear from you. Even the naughty jokes, which I'd love to broadcast, but no. And nothing to do with body parts this morning. Our riddle was, what four-letter word can be written forwards, backwards, or upside down and still be read from left to right? Quick check in the inbox, make sure there's no late arrivals. No, we're up to date with that one and that one as well. Excellent. So, well done to Duffy, Craig, Lee, and Tina. They were in very early this morning before the 8 o'clock news. Early risers. Very impressive. Closely followed after the news at 8 by Torben 6, Jonathan, Cheryl, Paul and Elaine joining us over in the rather blustery foothills this morning. Also Brian, Anna and Joanne getting the riddle spot on. So the riddle was, what four-letter word can be written forwards or backwards or upside down and still be read from left to right? The word we were looking for was noon.
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0: We find out whose suit is going under the hammer and why Robbie Williams says albums still matter. Daisy Steele joins us with all the detail.
3: A suit worn by Daniel Craig as James Bond in Skyfall is expected to fetch up to £40,000 at auction. The custom-made Tom Ford outfit was worn during the film's opening chase sequence in Istanbul. It's among 400 lots of 007 memorabilia going under the hammer, spanning more than six decades of Bond films. Showrunner Zoe Kazan says there are endless lessons to be drawn from John Steinbeck's classic novel East of Eden. She's written a new Netflix adaptation starring Florence Pugh, which is available to stream now. Zoe says the story still has plenty to teach us today.
4: Like, I think we have this idea about classic books that they're a bit like eating your spinach and that we all should do it, but we don't want to. I've read this book I don't know how many times at this point. And still, when I open it, like when I was opening it this morning to prepare to come here, I saw things that felt like they were brand new for me.
3: Time creator Jimmy McGovern says series three of the show is likely to be its last. The anthology crime drama has been a huge success with the upcoming season starring David Tennant and Siobhan Finneran. Robbie Williams has been named an ambassador for this year's National Album Day, declaring that albums still matter. The former Take That star will be honoured as an album icon when the event takes place on October the 17th. His record, Sing When You're Winning, is also being reissued on vinyl.
0: Thank you, Daisy. 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

0: Take us back to the 1960s and there are the Searchers. And Low Potion number 9. I think it's available in tablet form nowadays, isn't it? They're nodding, yeah, okay. A very good morning, welcome along. Tuesday morning, 6th of October, and your breakfast show here till 10. On the way, after our news update at 9, our mystery hour. Hits and headlines from a year gone by. And then from 10, the mid-morning show, hosted by our very own Rude Boy. Paul Syson looking after you. 2 hours of great tunes. And Paul always enjoys interaction on the emails, the texts and the WhatsApps. 12 noon, Emma Syson will be along to serve your packed lunch. Keeping you entertained through your lunch break with some great tunes. Probably a foodie tune in there as well as look through the Devices diary. 2 o'clock this afternoon, we've got a few hours of fantasy favourites through until 5. Dr. Provis returning from his break, and a good rest last week, and glad to say the headphones do still fit. After all those chocolate custard creams, dear, oh dear. He puts them away, you know.
1: Oh, yeah.
0: Neil with you from 5, making sure you're home in time for your tea with all the latest traffic and travel, business and entertainment news. No Tim this evening, so we go back to the 1970s at 10 o'clock with James Barrington for 1 hour of memories. And then Helen Mason will conclude our lineup today with 1 hour of love songs to welcome you on board the love train from 11 this evening. And then for midnight, it starts all over again. Young Tom will be here to keep you company through the wee small hours. So if you're on the night shift, or if you just cannot sleep, don't worry, Fantasy Radio will look after you right here on 97 FM.
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0: It's been a bit messy on the region's departure boards this morning for Chippenham, Westbury and Pusey. This is due to an earlier issue with signal system failure causing some disruption, but it's starting to settle down now. Still a few trains running a bit behind time, but the list is getting shorter. The best advice this morning is check before you travel on the railways. Turning our attention to the roads around the region, a reminder, the A361 through Seend is closed. This is because of the closure on Seend Hill. Closed for 8 weeks from now through until the 27th of November. This is for Wessex to do some work on the water main. Looking at the traffic sensors around town, a much improved picture over on the A360 through Black Dog Crossroads up into Devizes. Still looking busy, but not quite such long queues as earlier. Slow on South Broom Road, Merseyside Road, Gaines Lane, Escort Street, along in front of Morrison's, very slow. Queues much shorter now on the London Road, either side of Windsor Drive. And looking a lot better. Still busy, but moving well.

0: The lovely Meghan Trainor. Still looking gorgeous, even messy morning hair. We don't mind. Good morning.
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0: A couple of events taking place this Friday that may be of interest for you. The Devizes Food and Drink Festival Cuisine is taking place over at the Town Hall this coming Friday. Doors open at 7 for a 7:30 start. There's a three-course gourmet dinner where you'll be asked to identify ingredients as well as other food-related quiz rounds, including pictures. Teams will be six per table, with tickets at £40 each, sold individually through Ticket Source. Also taking place this coming Friday as part of his Great Farewell Unplugged Tour, Tony Christie is appearing at the Conservative Club in Long Street. Doors open at 7pm for a fully seated show at 7:30. Tony performs all his hits, you'll know, and many more tunes as well in this, his confirmed final tour, delivering a fond farewell to everyone. Tickets must be booked in advance. Pop along and see the lovely Dirk Devizes booked, so you can call into Vinyl Realm or the Conservative Club or through longstreetbluesclub.co.uk. You can find out more about those and many other events over at devizesdiary.com. 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And don't forget, if you or your organisation is organising an event, you can upload your details there as well. All for free. Make sure we cover the important stuff. Where, when, how much. And as much notice as possible, please. Now then, if you're celebrating your birthday today, Tuesday the 6th of October, a very, very happy birthday to you from all of us here at Fantasy Radio. Have a fantastic day. Shame it's a school day tomorrow, really, but there we are. Some well-known names sharing their day with you today. Richard Jobson, he was a former singer with the punk band The Skids. They were big back in the days of punk rock. Remember them, the Skids? Yeah. Also, American musician, singer and guitarist with REO Speedwagon. Kevin Cronrin celebrates a birthday today. And lead guitarist with the Commodores, Thomas McCleary, celebrates a birthday. And a very, very well-known young lady, a Swedish actress, best known for her role as a Bond girl in The Man with the Golden Gun. She was also married to actor Peter Sellers and enjoyed a high-profile social life, which saw her date Rod Stewart as well. Britt Eklund celebrates her birthday today, 84 years of age. And the broadcaster, presenter of the South Bank show, Lord Melvin Bragg, is 87 today. On this date, years gone by, 1769, British explorer Captain James Cook aboard the Endeavour landed in New Zealand. 1827, on this day, Hammersmith Bridge, the first suspension bridge in London, was opened to the public. 1884, the Metropolitan Railway extended its line from Tower Hill to Mason House and therefore completed what's become the Circle Line in the London Underground. And in 1903, the High Court of Australia sat for the very first time on this date. We go to the news. Thomas, guitarist with the Commodore, celebrating today. And for the summer of 78, Flying High.

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5: From the Sky News Centre at 9. The author and former politician Lord Geoffrey Archer has died suddenly. He was 86 and passed away the day before his final novel was published. He sold more than 300 million books during his career, but was also jailed for perjury in 2001. It's understood the US removed its bombers from RAF Fairford partly because of the threat of a possible Iranian drone attack. The aircraft were relocated from the base in Gloucestershire over the weekend. Two officials told NBC they were warned of a potential threat, but US Secretary of State Marco Rubio has insisted the decision was routine.
6: The Department of War is constantly reallocating resources where they need to be. There's regular rotations that happen as well. We have confidence in the security of all of our bases, because all of our bases are theoretically could be threatened at any moment. I mean, that's why there's so much security built around them. And with the Brits, we've worked very closely for a very long time.
5: The Conservatives will set out plans for a £10 billion Iron Dome defence system if they return to power. The Shadow Defence Secretary will give more details at the Conservative Party conference later. The Children's Burns Trust says it's seen a 260% rise in burn injuries linked to cheap, squishy toys. The gel-filled sensory toys have surged in popularity, but some cheaper versions have been found to contain harmful chemicals. Sue Bozeman from the Children's Burns Trust says the injuries can be extremely serious.
7: They tend to be a combination of heat, if it's been heated in the microwave, and chemical from the substance that leaks out of them. And it's often onto hands because they're holding them, and then faces because they're looking at them. So the burn injuries tend to be quite deep, and they can unfortunately lead to lifelong scarring.
5: Private dental patients are facing what's being described as a broken system where things go wrong with complaints after treatment. Consumer Group Which found 39% felt charges were excessive. And drivers have voted Hotel California as the greatest song to listen to behind the wheel. The Eagles anthem beat Bruce Springsteen's Born in the USA and Flowers by Miley Cyrus. That's the latest. I'm Imani Rana.

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0: welcome along to Tuesday morning's Mystery Hour here on Fantasy Radio 97 FM, also on DAB Digital Radio and online around planet Earth, broadcasting from the poshest broom cupboard in town up here in the attic of the Corn Exchange. Between now and 10, hits and headlines from a year gone by. 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We carry all those that have got the mystery year right and the riddle into our end of month draw. For completing the riddle, you remember the chance of winning a Big Breakfast Firm round thing. 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Very, very exclusive. Only available here on The Breakfast Show on Fantasy Radio. Not available on the interweb or in any high street shops. So there we are. I know. Getting us underway this morning, a new entry on the chart this week in our mystery year from the fantastic ELO, the Electric Light Orchestra, having a showdown in our mystery year. Follow that with a climber on the charts courtesy of the Isley Brothers and that lady. Any idea, you can text, you can WhatsApp, or you can email. Your headline starter for this morning in January, the Open University awarded its very first degrees in this year.
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0: We're expecting a dry day, some sunny spells, variable cloud cover. The cloud cover by the evening will thicken. Another mild day on the cards. Mercury heading towards 21 Celsius today. Tonight will continue to turn overcast. Spells of rain developing from the southwest. These will become heavy and more persistent as we go through the night. Overnight lows 13 Celsius. And tomorrow morning will be cloudy with heavy rain. The rain will gradually clear eastwards into the afternoon, leaving it drier with the odd brighter break possible before evening. A much cooler day tomorrow though. Highs of 14 Celsius across Devizes and Mid-Wiltshire. So Open University awarded their first degree in this year. And Edwards Heath government published a green paper on prices and incomes policy in this year. Another climber on the charts, the Detroit Spinners doing well with the Ghetto Child.

known originally as the Motown Spinners. Then they became the Detroit Spinners to avoid confusion with the British folk group called the Spinners on the charts with Ghetto Child. And here's a young man who's been looking at the weather forecast. Apparently a hard rain's going to fall. Can you remember the

Big climb on the chart this week in our mystery. You're climbing 22 places to number 23 on his way into the top 10 with a song originally recorded 10 years earlier by Bob Dylan. Brian Ferry, A Hard Rain's Gonna Fall. I think he's been looking at the weather forecast. On the list already this morning, a very good morning to Brian and Claire, Dave Doubledex, Joanne, Craig and Alison getting on here spot on. It was the year that Open University awarded its very first degree. Edward Heath's government published a green paper on prices and incomes policy.

0: Also in this year, value-added tax, VAT, came into effect across the UK. And Princess Royal, Princess Anne announced her engagement to Mark Phillips in this year.
1: I'm gonna fall.
0: So those clues help.

0: There's so much happening at the Devizes Conservative Club. On Saturday the 31st of October, Motown comes to Devizes as the Dreamettes perform. 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

racked up a few chart hits in our decade. Climbing the chart this week, Tony Orlando and Dawn. Say, has anybody seen my Gypsy Rose? If you're going to go to the cinema this year, films doing well at the box office included A Clockwork Orange, Snow White and the Seven Dwarfs, and The Poseidon Adventure doing well at the box office. Coming to an end this year, A Mother Makes Three, The Fen Street Gang. Now look here,

theme to Follyfoot. Down in the meadow where the wind was light, the lightning struck in the middle of... To an end this year. Stripped there by the lightning flare was a wild affair. Grow, grow, the lightning tree, it's never too late for you and me. New programmes making their debut in our mystery of this morning. Oh Father, Casanova, Bowler and Man About the House. All new programmes in our mystery year. The year that VAT came into effect across the UK, value added tax, and Princess Royal announced her engagement to Captain Mark Phillips,

big party favourite in our mystery here. You may well have been paying homage to the handbag on a Friday or a Saturday night while you were listening to that. From Barry Blue, Dancing on a Saturday Night, one of Tina's favourites. Well done, Tina, you're on the list. And somebody, I'll let you into a little secret now, and somebody that our very own Dave Doubledex would like to hold close on a Saturday night was the leading lady in Follyfoot, the programme that came to an end in this year. David admits he had a teenage crush on Gillian Blake. She played Dora in Follyfoot. I don't think you're alone there, young man. So our mystery of this morning. Gordon Banks, the Stoke City and England goalkeeper, announces his retirement from football, having lost the sight in one eye after a car crash in October the previous year. Very sad news. The fashion store Bieber reopened in Kensington High Street September of this year. And unemployment in the United Kingdom reached a low of 3.4% in November of our mystery year. Do those clues help? If they do, you want to get involved, you're more than welcome. Text, WhatsApp or email. And you can join Brian, Claire, Craig, Dave Doubledex, Joanne, Alison and Tina on the list already. Big song from this year. One of his classics, probably performed in just about every concert he does. Elton John on the charts with Goodbye to Yellow Brick Road.

massive climb on the chart this week. Climbing 28 places to number 16, on his way to number 6. Sir Elton John, a classic, Goodbye Yellow Brick Road. A very good morning to Steve and Val. CJ, Far Too Clever again. And a very good morning to Lynette. All getting our year spot on. Still time to add your name. 07520-6190. You know the numbers. Well done to Brian, to Claire, to Craig, Dave Doubledex, Joanne, Alison, Tina, Stephen Val, CJ and Lynette. The year that coal shortages caused industrial action resulted in the implementation of the three-day week. Electricity consumption reduction measure. And letting your hair down, let it all hang out.

Great party favourite from our mystery of this morning. The Mighty Quo. Classic Caroline. How many of you remember putting your thumbs into your belt loops, poking out your elbows? You know the rest. Any idea of the year, you can text, you can WhatsApp, you can email. And it's on the way, just before our news update at 10. But, I don't know about you, let's just calm things down a bit, shall I? Just calm it down a bit.

into the top 10 this week. In our mystery year. Manfred Mann's Earth Band. Joybringer. In this year, women are admitted into the London Stock Exchange for the very, very first time. Good morning to Tina. Good morning to Lawrence. A very good morning to Paul and Lane joining us in the sunny foothills. 1 year out. So close. On the way, a novelty song from a very successful singer, songwriter, musician and actor.

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0: bit of fun, a novelty tune. Courtesy of a chap known to his classmates as David Jones. We, of course, knew him better as David Bowie. On his way to number six with a laughing gnome. Bit of fun on the charts.
1: Down in the meadow where the windows be, in the middle of a field stands a lightning tree. It's Clinton's old Tom.
0: New programmes on the telly this year. Oh Father, Casanova, Bowler, Man About the House. We said goodbye to And Mother Makes Three, the Fen Street Gang, Now Look Here, and this.
1: Down in the meadow where the windows light, the lightning.
0: Follyfoot. And the leading lady, Dora, played by Gillian Blake. Winning the hearts of many a young lad across the country in this year. Our very own Triple D amongst them, by his own confession, I hasten to add. Any idea of the year, you can text, you can WhatsApp, you can email. A few more tunes before we reveal the year. Still to come, the highest new entry on the chart this week in our mystery year. But not before we hear from Ike and Tina Turner. A big party favourite, Nutbush City Limits.

earlier we played Barry Blue in Dancing on a Saturday Night, one of Tina's favourites, a trigger song for her this morning. Good morning to Dr. Fosdyke, one of his all-time favourites. The host of the absolutely spiffing Gramophone Roadshow, you know. Bonkers man. Big favourite for the Doctor, Ike and Tina Turner. And Nutbush City Limits. Good morning to Mrs. Rude Boy joining the list this morning. Now then, a new entry on the chart. Highest new entry this week, straight in at number 4. We'll go to number 2. A very, very quiet band from up north, Slade.

four very colourful characters from Wolverhampton. Got together in 1963 originally. Racked up quite a few hits over the years. A brand new entry on the chart this week at number four. On their way to number two. My English teacher's favourite band of all time, Slade, My Friend Stan. Morning to Angie and Swindon joining the list. One more tune before we reveal the year then, and that's from

very, very popular at the school disco. Thank you to the Mad Major. Bring back a few memories. And the music was doesn't laugh, behave. Yeah, thank you for your messages this morning. Well done to Angie joining the list just in the nick of time. Alongside Mrs. Rudeboy, Dr. Fosdyke, Paul in the Lane, Cheryl, Lawrence, Tina, Lynette, CJ, Stephen Bell, Tina, Alison, Joanne, Triple D, Craig, Claire and Brian. Here's some headlines this hour from 1973. On the way, our very own Rude Boy, Paul Syson looking after you with a mid-morning show from 10. And we'll play out to the news. This week's number one, second of 4 weeks, and the very first ever TV theme to make number one on the charts. To the news with the Simon Park Orchestra, Eye Level, number one this week, 1973. Have a great Tuesday. Catch you tomorrow from 7.

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5: Centre at 10. The Conservatives are promising £10 billion towards a new air defence system if they win the next election. Shadow Defence Secretary James Cartledge is announcing the plan on the third day of their annual conference. He says the so-called Britannia Shield would help protect against longer-range missile attacks.
6: Hopefully those things are extremely unlikely, but if you look at the world today, there is, you know, war in the Middle East, war in Europe. We feel we've got to boost our defence, so we've made this commitment, £10 billion, for a fully integrated missile and defence system to protect the United Kingdom.
5: Labour's accused the Tories of hollowing out our armed forces while in government. The Lib Dems have called it fantasy economics. Ofcom's opened an investigation into whether Meta has failed to comply with the Online Safety Act. The regulator's concerned it didn't adequately assess the risks posed by its Instagram Instance photo sharing feature before it launched. There's a warning children may be playing with squishy toys filled with dangerous chemicals. The Children's Burns Trust has seen a 260% increase in injuries linked to them. Lisa Seamark from Manchester Trading Standards says social media drives demand and can lead to shortcuts.
7: The problem is something becomes a trend and it's become so popular there's such a lot of demand for it, and then that encourages some people who might not normally deal in toys, because people dealing in toys are generally very expert in what they need to do and what tests they need to carry out.
5: Labour's support has risen to its highest level since January 2025, according to a new poll. The research by YouGov for Sky News and The Times suggests the party's on 27%, 5 points ahead of Reform. Novelist and former politician Lord Geoffrey Archer is being called a master storyteller and an extraordinary human after his sudden death. He was 86 and passed away just a day before the release of his final book. And Novak Djokovic will look to continue his remarkable record at the China Open when he goes for a seventh title in Beijing later. He takes on Alex de Minaur in the final. That's the latest. I'm Imani Rana.
8: Many thanks, Imani.
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10: Paul Sysom, right? Oh, not off.
8: Good morning. Welcome along to the mid-morning show till 12. Many thanks to Barnsley for the mighty 1973. Loved it. Thank you very much. Lily Allen to start us off.

0: Lily Allen, and smile. Smile? Come on. I don't do things like that. I'm far too... Hang on, what's the word I can use? Grumpy. I think my daughter would describe it as. Say no more. Pauline, you're wireless till 12. Very good morning to you. Many thanks to Mark Barnes, the Jedi Master of Breakfast, and the good vibes and cracking tunes of 1973. Yes, and also, Mr. Barnes, I did notice you played an absolute corker from the Searchers prior to nine. Love Potion number nine. Love Potion number nine. Oh, that's been done a few times, hasn't it? But it's a good version for the Searchers. Just suddenly made me feel slightly older, Mr. Barnes, but it's very much appreciated. Great stuff. Thank you very much, sir. Me till 12. Hello, welcome along, wherever you are across Devizes of Mid Wiltshire and beyond. Yes? 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Everywhere. We're just everywhere. Hey, just take us with you. Don't worry about it. Your friend in the wireless. We try to be, isn't it? You know, there's people pulling faces at me. No, was it because I'm grumpy? Yeah, nodding. Nodding doesn't work in the radio. They can't see. Bless. So, no, welcome along. Wherever you are, in the shop, in the charity shop, because there's a difference, trust me. You're behind the bar about to serve people and welcome them. In a cafe. Mm-hmm, yes. Food shop. Yeah. Wherever you are, working this morning in Devizes of Mid-Wiltshire. Yeah. Or if you're dino slippers and you're about to do a load of cakes. God, I still say, where's mine? Welcome along. Great to have you there. Now, if you want to get in touch, here till 12, sadly, 730-555 on that old thing called the phone. You can get in touch via text or WhatsApp on 07520-619181. Just got to try and read. And also via the website, fantasyradio.co.uk. And we would love to hear from you. Yes? Good stuff. That's that.
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0: Well, today, once any mist or fog clears, the odd spot of rain. But in theory, we should get to a maximum of 21 Celsius for today, and it should be a nice day with sunny spells. Tonight, cloudy. Through tonight, some spots of rain, light winds. Becoming breezier, though, by sunrise tomorrow. Minimum overnight of 9 Celsius. And then Wednesday itself, well, outbreaks of rain clearing eastwards through the day. Sunny spells, cooler feel tomorrow in a fresh northerly breeze. Light showers arriving in the evening, too. A maximum for tomorrow of just 17 Celsius. It's more or less where it should be. And then the outlook heading towards the weekend, well, on Thursday, sunny spells with showers easing, feeling cool in that northeasterly breeze. Cloud thickening into Friday, bringing rain and blustery winds, but becoming more settled by the weekend, and temperatures around average of 15, 16 degrees.

Dove Star and No More Talk Today. Ah, however, with the radio, occasionally you do have to say the odd word or two. Really. Makes it a bit of a challenge. Did you just say shush? Oh, and Jimbo, yes, thank you for that reassurance.

Crusaders, featuring the wonderful voice of Randy Crawford. And Street Life. does that take you back? Yes, I thought it might. Now, Dino Slipper's making cakes. How's things going? All right? Good. Would I get a cake one day? Jim are listening, enjoying the music, and has said, could you play some Manners at some point? We might do. I'm not at all miserable. No. I don't believe him when he says that. Thank you very much. Lovely to hear from you, as always. If you want to get in touch, 730555 on the phone. You can get in touch via text or WhatsApp, 07520 619181. Here's another good way of getting through to us here today at Fantasy Radio. 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This, though, the marvellous Simon and Garfunkel and Mrs. Robinson.

0: Simon Garfunkel and Mrs. Robinson. From a very famous film, 67-ish? Graduate, wasn't it? Fabulous film. And seriously, I do know a teacher by the name of Mrs. Robinson. I know this because a little while ago she used to teach my daughter. And she was a good one. And the amount of people that would go up to her and say that, about the song and the connection. I think after a while she got a bit fed up. But there we go. All part of the fun. All part of the fun. Right, Pauline, your radio until 12 today. Welcome along. You've just joined us thinking, what on earth am I listening to? 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Good morning. Welcome along. Now, Elaine, I was very impressed by this. All right. And one of our loyal listeners, quite a few of you there, look. Yes, you're there, look, for a start. Elaine got in touch from the foothills of the French Pyrenees. Elaine, you don't want to do a swap, do you? You say it? No? Okay. I think it was worth a try. Worth a try. I say this because Elaine is a lovely lady, forever singing along, probably singing along to that one. Do you think she would have been singing?
1: Yeah.
0: Yeah, there you go. She's written a little poem aimed at our very own Mr. Breakfast, being Mark Barnes, right? And I'm going to read it to you. Is this all right, Elaine? Is that right? Yeah, good. He says, I have a friend who's a DJ on the radio in the UK. We listen every morning. The Breakfast Show. No snoring. But now we tune in to much more. Stops us getting out of the door. We feel the presenters are our friends. The amusement really never ends. Quizzes, riddles and puzzles, whilst our new cat gives us cuddles. A shout out to Fantasy from Demises entertains us as the sun rises. Keeps us listening for far too long. The chat, the news, also the songs. Please keep doing the shows we love as I sing along just like a dove. Elaine, you sing along for as much as you like. Yeah? And now the rest of Demises knows all about that poem. I couldn't resist. Couldn't resist. I just thought it was just a lovely thing to do. And to most of the team here, you really did put a smile on our faces. This is Madonna and Dress You

Madonna and Dress You Up. Were you singing along to that? Or looking at the radio thinking, what on earth is he doing? Probably the latter, wasn't it? Sarah, morning. How's it going? Ah, yeah, Emma's told me. We'll find you some Boney M before 12. This is Billy Griffin from 1983. Hold me tighter in the

Billy Griffin, I'm just getting a hit, this, that in before the weather turns, because I do understand from the weather experts, the Met Office and others, that it's a case of the weather is going to turn and we're going to have rather a lot of rain tomorrow. But that said, I mean, today, it's supposed to still get to 21 degrees today here in Devizes of Mid-Wiltshire, which is nothing short of a miracle for what is the 6th of October, isn't it? And so I thought I'd just get in there before we start throwing something on the radio. Yeah, good. Right, now, I will do this slightly behind schedule. The Devizes Diary, in association with Henry Aldridge and Son, right here in Devizes, just round the corner from where I'm sat. Taking place today, the Devizes policing team in Roud are holding a community consultation at the Mine Tree Cafe in Furlong Close, down in Roud, just down the hill, between 12:30 and 2:30 today. Go along, have a chat with your local team, whether you've got a question, a concern, or just want to say hello. They'd love to see you. No appointment is necessary. And everyone's welcome. All right. That's today, starting at 12:30 till 2:30 at the Mine Tree Cafe in Furlong Close in Roud. Also today, later on today, from 6:00 tonight until 7:15, Devizes Town Council Surgery, where the public can meet their local councillors. It takes place at the Cheese Hall at the Town Hall. Today, 6th of October, between 6 and 6:45 this evening. Now, two councillors will be present to deal with any local matters raised. Okay, just go along. You don't need to book, just turn up and speak to one of the councillors that said they're holding that session tonight. Starts at 6, ends at 6:45. It's in the Cheese Hall, in the Town Hall, just a bit further along from where I'm sat, right here in the heart of Devizes. Last of all, on this occasion, also today, the 6th of October, a ladies' craft session is taking place at the Bromham Community Hub in New Road today from 6:30 this evening until 8:30. Now, on this occasion, it's decorate two items with stencils and Indian printing blocks. Ooh, go along in a relaxed and creative evening. Tea and coffee and cake included. The price is £20 per person, all right? And if you're interested in that, book in advance by emailing Sue, okay? And I'll read this out. And that is susanlparkin@gmail.com. Okay, if you're interested in doing that tonight, the ladies' craft session in Bromham, taking place at the Community Hub in New Road on the 6th of October. That is today, of course. Where's it going? All right. And if you yourself have got an item that you would like us to include in the Devizes Diary, if you go to devizesdiary.com, click on the link at the top, and all the items I've just mentioned are in there too, and we will do that for you. For free, okay? And the Devizes Diary brought to you in association with Henry Aldridge and Son of Devizes, literally just behind me here, world famous orchestra house, as you know. I don't need to tell you that, do I? No, not at all. Alan, you wanted Alan Parsons Project. I'll see what you're doing there. I think this is from Ammonia Avenue. This is Pipeline.

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0: Yelena Naganda and Burning Temptation. Oh, no, don't even start me off on that this morning.
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0: 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This is the Human League. Tell me when. No, maybe not.

0: It's Helen here. Why don't you join me tonight aboard the Love Train? From 11 p.m, I'll have a whole hour of love songs to help you wind down after another busy day. We've got some of the finest love songs around, from the 60s right the way through to today, all hand-picked for your listening pleasure. 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
1: Thank you very much, Helen. Sarah, this is for you. You might already be there, however. I'm going to play it you anyway. Boney M and Gotta Go Home.

Oh, Boney M and Gotta Go Home in the charts this week in 1979. I know. Oh, Sarah, that's for you. Play that especially for you. And then I was told by good folk here, oh, you think you're off home, do you? Yes. And then I was told, no, you've got another hour to go. Oh, yeah. To the headlines, this gorgeous tune from Thunderclap.

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4: News Centre at 11. Some breaking news. ASOS customers have received an app notification saying the retailer's been hacked. The message, which flashed up on phones this morning, appears to include a threat to leak customers' information. Our reporter Phoebe Southworth's been reading the message.
5: Dear ASOS DPO, which stands for Data Protection Officer, and IT, we have fully compromised the Snowflake instance. Engage with us or we will leak it.
4: There's been no response from the company yet, but its share price has fallen sharply. The Tories say they'd spend £10 billion on an air defence system to protect the UK. Details are being set out at the party's conference. Modelled on Israel's Iron Dome, it would include a network of radar, missile interceptors and anti-drone weapons. Defence analyst Francis Tusser has this message for sceptics.
6: Basically, if we do not have these defences, how do you explain to people as when the power goes, the internet goes, shops can't restock and so forth, then say, well, we didn't think it was worth spending the money.
4: Meta's being investigated by the communications watchdog Ofcom over whether it breached its duties under the UK's online safety laws. Its instance feature on Instagram lets users share content that disappears once viewed. Some of the toys your children are playing with could actually be filled with dangerous chemicals. The Children's Burns Trust has seen a 260% increase in burn injuries related to fake squishy toys since 2025. Novelist and disgraced politician Geoffrey Archer is being mourned on the same day his final book went on sale. His publisher says he died suddenly last night at the age of 86. Before taking up writing, he was a Tory MP, but was jailed for lying in court about a sex scandal. And world tennis number one Jannik Sinner will miss the rest of the season due to a knee injury. This year's Wimbledon champion needs to undergo a course of treatment to help with his recovery. That's the latest. I'm Imani Rana.
7: Many thanks, Imani.
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8: Paul Sysom, right? 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
7: And a very good morning to you. Welcome to the second segment of the mid-morning show until 12 today. Elton John. Sir Elton.

0: Elton John and Nikita. Yeah. And a bit later on, in the month of October, around the middle of the month, to be honest, 41 years ago, that was released. Yes, a hit from October, November of 1985 from Elton John. Wonderful.
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0: Well, any mist clearing, any drizzle and light rain also doing the same. And later on today and this afternoon, bright spells, very mild, very pleasant in any sunshine at 21 Celsius. About 6 degrees above average for this time of year. Tonight, cloudy, spots of rain. Some of it will be heavy later in the night. A minimum temperature of 9 Celsius overnight and becoming breezy too. Wednesday, well, outbreaks of rain, clearing eastwards through the day. Cooler feel. And any sunny spells in the afternoon, it will be cooler. Northeasterly breeze, temperatures being pegged down to 17 degrees, which is more or less where they should be at this time of year. And then the outlook towards the weekend, more thirsty sunny spells with showers easing and feeling cool in that northeasterly breeze. Cloud thickening into Friday, bringing rain and blustery winds. But by the weekend, becoming more settled and temperatures rising to around 18 Celsius.
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0: I do like that. 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Just gorgeous, marvellous stuff. 13 after 11, Fantasy Radio 97 FM, and on DAB Digital Radio. Yes, wonderful bit of kit across Western Mid Wiltshire. 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Or in my case, I can but try to cause as much of a nuisance and distress and disappointment as I can. 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
0: 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Marvellous. Said, any chance, Paul, of some prints at some point? And when doves cry, yes, that will be very soon indeed. In the meantime, this is Ray Charles, and Sentimental Blues.

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Prince. And, well, When Doves Cry. Oh, Torbid Six, that was for you. You especially asked for that earlier on. Could not resist but to play that one. James said, is there any chance we can have some China Black and Searching, please? Yes. Oh, and put that bacon sandwich down, by the way. God, cakes, bacon sandwiches, what's going on?

Marvellous. China Black. Not heard that in a while. James picked that, complete with bacon sandwich and everything else. I could have that wrong, of course. He could now be throwing things at the wireless and saying rude words. Yeah, is that about right? Yeah. Mm-hmm. And I know Laura, working at the office there, play that for you too, because it's one to sort of get up and boogie to. Providing you're not on a webcam, because you'll get there, ooh, it's naughty. But, you know, as you can tell, I don't really mind these things. Naughty isn't a problem for me. What my mum would say is far worse. Say no more. Now, Sylvia had been in touch, and she said, oh, now could you? Oh, okay, what are you thinking? And it was, let's face the music and dance. That was it. It didn't need to say anymore. For me, one of the best artists to come out of the 50s and 60s. Just, again, for me, I'm of a certain age, right? I'm getting near to years old. And for me, Nat King Cole was one of the best male voices of that era. In fact, I'd say since of any era that you'll find. And Sylvia said, could you play us Let's Face the Music and Dance, please? Go on. All right, then. But Sylvia, you got to sing along, do an Elaine, yeah, and sing along and dance around. Me? No, I'll just sing. That'll be painful enough. All right? So grab said suitable beverage, Sylvia, and have this on us.

0: No. My, my, my. A hit originally in 1964, but amazingly, not charted here in the United Kingdom. Until 30 years later in 1994. Nat King Cole. And Let's Face the Music and Dance. And I play that especially for Sylvia.
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0: Tomorrow, the 7th of October, the NHS blood donor session is taking place right here in the centre of Devizes in the Corn Exchange. Now, donations are strictly by appointment only, so you must have already been registered as a donor. 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It is by appointment only tomorrow, the 7th of October. And if you're a registered donor already and you're not registered for tomorrow, then do what you need to do. Also tomorrow, the 7th of October, a fundraising golf day is taking place at Earlsoak Golf Club. It's in support of Tap Attack, a tap dancing team heading for the World Championships in Prague. Woohoo! It's for teams of four at £300 per team, so adding up, that's not bad. Good cause in all as well. And to enter a team, you must email Chris at gages.co.uk in advance. There'll be 18 holes of golf, prizes to be won, plus food and refreshments included in that price per team. Details of that and other things taking place across this fair county of ours, go to devizesdiary.com, devizesdiary.com. Those items are there. If you've got something yourself and you're part of a local organisation here in Mid-Wiltshire, you think, would they do that for us? Well, the answer is yes. You go to that website, devizesdiary.com, click on the link at the top. A form will appear and you fill that in with as much information and notice about your event that you can give us. Nick and the team will add it to the Devizes Diary. Presenters here at the station will talk about it. And that's what it is. And the lovely thing is, it's

gorgeous voice of Eddie Reader and patience of angels. I think my family need that in order to keep me in order. Or as Justin said to me on the phone not long ago, I said, yeah, I can't grumble. And he said, oh, you can't crumble? Well, I'm doing that already because I'm of a certain maturity, darling. But I can't crumble either, but you know. Sure, that said now, crumble. I haven't made a crumble for years. Thing is, would it be rhubarb or apple? And would you have to have, right, ready for this? This is controversy. And thankfully, I'm out of here in 20 minutes. No, so I'll leave it for Emma, as it's getting to lunchtime by then. If you've got a crumble, say apple crumble, rhubarb crumble, whatever it may be, do you put ice cream with it or custard? I can just hear her shouting at the radio right now. I'm sure she'll have something to say about that after 12 o'clock. But what do you do? I know what I'd put with it. It would be ice cream. Why? I'm not a big custard fan, to be honest.

Billie Eilish and Birds of a Feather. Now, I've started something. I know I have. I'm not here for long enough, so it doesn't matter. They'll throw me out of the skylight soon. Emma after the news at 12 until 2. Fantasy favourites from 2. Drive time with the good doctor, Neil Provis, with you between 5 and 7. Okay, just some of the things to come right here at Fancy Radio. Now, I mentioned Crumble, because Justin mentioned about, you know, Crumble. You know, I'm crumbling away. It's my age, Justin. There's, oh, a Crumble. Do you have ice cream, custard? What do you put with it? My daughter puts both. She would do. The good lady of the house with the colourful hair there. Sylvia said, hello, it has to be custard. Come on, what earth are you thinking? Sylvia said the same. She just ragged me up earlier. Custard! Come on, custard! And then we got into a discussion about bananas and custard and the fact that she would have crumble and custard, but she'd have it at night. At night? I'd be awake half the night. My goodness, wonderful. But I've started something. James has said, come on, come, it's custard. What on earth are you thinking? Don't know what he means. Nutty Boys. Finchley's Finest. Madness and Our House. Marvellous. Sadly, gents, I don't have the suit on or the hat today, but I used to, yes. Is that enough?

0: There's so much happening at the Devizes Conservative Club. 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

0: Sir David Bowie, and Absolute Beginners. Nothing to worry about. Just 40 years ago, the spring of 1986. Nothing to worry about at all. Marvellous. Right, thank you very much for your company and your good humour. I think the overwhelming winner is custard with your crumble. And in Sylvia's case, it's custard and bananas, but cold custard and bananas. Wonderful thing to have late at night. See, that's, yeah, that's got you, isn't it?
1: Not the bananas.
0: No, no, you can't. You can't eat those. That lady there with the unicorn hair is after the news at midday with Pack Lunch. Thank you for being there today. I'll see you very soon. I will leave you with the mighty 10cc and I'm Not In Love. Take care. Ta-ra.

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5: Centre at midday. ASOS customers have received an app notification saying the company has been hacked. People have received a message on their phone screens threatening to leak customers' information. It claims data storage company Snowflake has been fully compromised. Ian Thornton Trump's an IT and cyber expert and explains what this could mean.
6: That is a platform that contains a vast amount of data. And thus, it is highly likely that a great deal of personal information would be found in that Snowflake database.
5: The National Crime Agency says it's intercepted a batch of so-called super dinghies, which were on their way to people traffickers in Europe. It says the 25 boats could have been used to move 1,700 people across the channel. The Conservative leader has played down suggestions her planned air defences would be like Israel's Iron Dome, despite her own party making the comparison in a press release. Kemi Badenoch wants to invest £10 billion in radar and missile systems. Elsewhere, around half of France's schools are closed, with up to 200,000 students joining huge protests over what they're calling the chronic underfunding of education. There have been some clashes in cities, including Paris and Strasbourg. This pupil tells us why they've taken to the streets.
7: I think we can try at least to be heard, but the government isn't at all listening to us, to everything that we need. They're just sending more police officers and funding more police. We try at the maximum to be peaceful, but the police is just too violent for us to just sit there and take it.
5: To sport now, where UEFA have launched an investigation after it was alleged a member of Republic of Ireland staff was spat at by an Israeli player during their Nations League match on Sunday. There were scuffles between players and staff as they headed into the tunnel at half-time in the game. And Hotel California by the Eagles has been voted Britain's greatest driving anthem. The classic rock hit finished ahead of Bruce Springsteen's Born in the USA. That's the latest. I'm Imani Rana.
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10: Hi, that's me. Welcome along to Tuesday's Pat Lunch. Thanks to Paul for the last 2 hours. Let's have some U2.

0: go, the brilliant U2 here on Fantasy Radio for a Tuesday afternoon with Elevation. Arnona Paul's just sitting there waving his arms in the air like, woohoo!
1: Good tune.
0: Good tune, okay.
1: Yeah, good start record, that.
0: That's all right then.
2: Can I go home now?
0: Yes, now you can go home. Do you want to know if it's going to rain on you or not?
1: Oh, right. Some nice person going to tell me the weather?
0: I thought I'd tell you the weather.
1: Oh,
0: is that all right?
1: That's nice.
0: You know, you didn't bring a jumper or a coat or a hat or anything. So no, let's see if you're going to freeze.
1: I didn't warm them. I had my legs out. Oh. I'm in a shirt, dear listener, and a pair of shorts and flat shoes and all the rest of it. Well, I took a gamble on the weather. It was supposed to be 20-odd degrees today.
0: Watch out, anyone outside. I mean, it might be 20-odd degrees, but watch out, anyone outside. Oh,
1: traumatic.
0: Definitely traumatic.
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0: Right, let's see. Becoming cloudy by lunchtime, perhaps the odd spot of rain, but the occasional bright spells in the afternoon, mild. Maximum temperatures of 21. No, the roof of the Corn Exchange hasn't worked that one out yet. Sitting at 24. Tonight, cloudy throughout the night with spots of rain continuing, perhaps heavy spells later during the night. Light winds to start with, becoming breezy by sunrise. Minimum temperatures of 9. And then the outlook for tomorrow being Wednesday. Outbreaks of rain will clear eastward, leaving sunny spells and feeling cooler and fresh. That way round. A northerly breeze, some light showers arriving in the west by the evening. Maximum temperatures of 17 degrees.

0: Before you ask, yes, I did read that at least three times before I read it out, and I still tripped over the same bit that I changed, so I didn't trip over it. But yeah, no, it's fine. I get it right. I've got an hour to get it right, haven't I?
1: Live radio.
0: I know, but so there we go. Happens, doesn't it? Yeah. Right, let's have some new Alex Warren, shall we, in Emerald Eyes.

0: they go, the brilliant Alex Warren there in Emerald Eyes. You know, they could be singing about my daughter. Personally, I've got blue eyes. My husband has brown eyes. My daughter has the weirdest green eyes. Sometimes they're hazel and sometimes they're almost like dark teal. And sometimes they're so bright green that you think maybe she's wearing a piece, couple of bits of spinach in her eyes.
1: I'm going to tell her that. I'm telling her that.
0: She said the other day it was raining and she said, Mum, why do my eyes look more brown than they look green? I said, they've gone hazel hells. And then she said, oh, OK. And then why sometimes do they look like they're almost blue? And I said, oh, they've gone teal. So they're all different shades of green. I said, it just goes with what the weather is and what you're feeling, and your eyes just change to it. Yes, sometimes they're absolutely bright, bright green, bright emerald eyes. And sometimes they're not. It just depends on how it's going, really, isn't it? It's about with everyone else. Just depends how it's going.
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0: Right, here's another one of how's it going. Let's see if I can do this. I practiced. We have Julio Iglesias, although as Paulio tried to tell... Paulio, that's wrong. As Paulie tried to tell me, that was...
1: Julio and Double Glaze. No?
0: It's nearly as bad as Natalie Broccoli. Oh, dearie me. I first started in radio.
1: Gorgeous.
0: Natalie Broccoli is how I was told that how I pronounced it was broccoli. Obviously, it's not broccoli.
1: You need to get out more. Yeah.
0: Oh, but there we go. La-di-da. So here we go. Julio Iglesias and Begin the Begin or something very...
1: Begin the Begin.
0: Oh, it's like Dennis, isn't it? But there we go.

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0: Ah, Mr. Underwood, good to see you. Do have a seat.
1: Thanks.
0: Now, I've asked you in today to discuss the promo for your show, because in the last couple of months, we've had some complaints.
1: Oh, dear.
0: That it's, well, how can I put this? It's too long.
2: Too long?
0: And so we want you to shorten it quite a bit. Perhaps you could come up with something now.
2: 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All from the last 50 years. Not forgetting.
0: Stop. 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
0: Perfect! Wasn't difficult, was it?
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3: Brilliant. 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Such a hoot to listen to. Completely. Right, had a message to explain my Dennis. So a long, long, long time ago, because I'm quite old now, on hospital radio a long time ago, a friend of mine and I were doing a show together, and she introduced a song by Blondie called Dennis. I laughed. She didn't know why I was laughing. Given that my knowledge in music is not great in the first place. But there we go. Here we go. So let's have some Blondie. Dennis. Woohoo!

0: There you go, the brilliant Shack Attack there. And easier said than done. That's definitely what radio is. Easier said than done. Ha ha ha. Most definitely. Ah, dearie me. I still can't manage to say northerly wind and not trip over my own words. Mind you, I was listening to the weather the other day and they had frosty fogs. So, or rather, it was foggy and frosty. And I can't manage to do that. Something goes wrong when I try and say those two words together and the weather ends up with having frosty fogs in it. I'm sure that's coming. We definitely have foggy the other day, didn't we? So you never really know. Now, about other things that are coming up, it's the bottom of the hour. Let's have a look at the Device's Diary.
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0: Right, let's see. Let's have a look to Wednesday the 7th of October. Have I got that right? It's the 6th today, isn't it? Yeah, Wednesday the 7th of October. That's tomorrow. At a fundraising day at Earlstoke. Is let's see, a golf fundraising day is taking place at Earlstoke Golf Club. It's to support Tap Attack, a tap dancing team heading to the World Championships in Prague. 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There'll be 18 holes of golf and prizes to be won, plus food and refreshments included. Let's see, also tomorrow, there is the Mercer's Talk, given by this time by Sophie Hackford, in the Memorial Hall at Dauncey School, West Lavington. Starts at 7:30 in the evening. 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Also, take along your confirmation of the booking to the event. It can be on your phone or print or however you want to do it. Let's see, there is a anniversary charity quiz at the Town Hall on Thursday the 8th of October. That's for the Devizes Arts Festival 40th anniversary charity quiz night. It's taking place at the Town Hall on the evening of the 8th. That's Thursday. Doors open at 7 o'clock for a 7:30 start. It's all in aid of the Mayor's Charities Appeal. 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
0: Right, let's have the Superman Lovers and Starlight. 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It's currently 34 minutes past 12. There's another way of looking at it, isn't it? It's 27 minutes to 1. Need to be anywhere by 1. Get a wriggle on this. Oh, superb to wriggle to.

There you go, the brilliant Starlight Lovers and Starlight, no, Supermen Lovers and Starlight. I didn't talk. Steve Miller Man and Agra... I can't talk at all today.

0: Perfect Harmony is the new book from Devizes author Sue McGregor. A moving novel of memory, music, and unexpected human connection. Fliss is a world-famous pianist, but after suffering amnesia following a traumatic road accident, an extraordinary friendship begins to change her life. This is Sue McGregor's third novel, exploring forgiveness, second chances, and how music has the power to bring people together in difficulty or sadness. Pick up your copy of Perfect Harmony today from Devizes Books in Sidmouth Street.
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There you go. Burn the Midnight Oil with Blood, Sweat and Tears here on Fantasy Radio for a Tuesday afternoon. It's currently 11 minutes to 1. If you need to be somewhere by 1, well, now's the time to get moving. If you don't, then just continue to do what you are doing. Brilliant. Right, now I've got a message from Paloma. She says, any chance I can play Husband by the band Blossoms? Unfortunately, I don't have it. I hope this one will work. Instead, I thought I'd play you Gary by the Blossoms. Okay? Cool.

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1: In 1962, the Beatles had quite a following, but by 1964, Beatlemania had taken the world by storm. 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
2: Brilliant. James Barrington in tonight at 10 p.m. 60s through and through. Just brilliant. I'm going to play a tune now that's not 60s, but in my mind it's halfway back there, but really it's... Well, it's only 20 years off the 60s, which in my mind was only 40 years ago. So... you know, I'm Generation X. We think the 80s was 20 years ago. Obviously, it wasn't. It's a little bit more. But, you know, in your brain. Anyway, I remember dancing to this song. It had a particularly weird little dance to it that I remember doing at PGL. All Those Parents Get Lost. Obviously, it wasn't. It was named after the guy that started it. But it was known as Parents Get Lost. And that's when we all went on our summer holidays. But, you know, you went for a week. Did loads of activities you never got to do absolutely anywhere else. I remember getting harnessed up and jumping off the side of a cliff. I don't think you could do that in a standard life. I don't believe there are any cliffs around here in Devizes at all in the slightest. But there we go. So let's go for it, shall we? The B-52s and Love.

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5: 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Thousands of ASOS customers have received notifications on their phones claiming the retailer's been hacked. The pop-up's addressed to the firm's IT and data protection bosses and appears to threaten to leak customer data. Charlotte Wilson's from cybersecurity company Checkpoint. 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
6: Try not to panic. There's nothing been confirmed. If you are repeating your passwords, don't do that. Maybe just change all your passwords. I wouldn't delete the app for now, let them handle it, but I certainly wouldn't try and do my own sleuth work.
5: We've not yet heard anything from the company. 1,800 high schools in France are either closed, disrupted or blockaded as thousands of students take to the streets in protest. They claim schools are underfunded. The Shadow Defence Secretary's insisted there's a very detailed plan behind the Tories' pledge for a new missile defence system. James Cartledge says the £10 billion proposals will include new radar systems. Northern Ireland's biggest road upgrade ever can go ahead after appeal judges overturned a ruling that blocked it. The £1.7 billion A5 project was stopped last year over climate change targets. President Trump says the United States withdrew its bombers from RAF Fairford in response to a threat. Two officials have also told NBC it was over concerns the Gloucestershire base could be attacked by Iranian drones. It reported it would mimic an operation undertaken by the Ukrainian Secret Service last year in Russia. Our defence and security editor Deborah Haynes explains what happened during Operation Spiderweb.
7: They brought in these big sort of containers with roofs that flipped open, and they assembled drones inside these containers that then flew out. They were explosive drones and were then flown onto air bases and into these bomber aircraft.
5: Carlos Alcaraz has won the Japan Open tennis title, beating Jiří Lehečka in the final in Tokyo. Meanwhile, the season is over for world number one Jannik Sinner, who needs treatment on a knee injury. That's the latest. I'm Imani Rana.
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9: Hello, welcome back to the second hour of Tuesday's Pat Lunch. Me, Emma Sysom, let's have the BR.

0: There you go. Don't Call Me Baby by the Voice of the Beehive here on Fantasy Radio for a Tuesday afternoon. It's me, Emma Sysom, just in case you wondered who on earth it was you were listening to. Right, okie dokie. I think it is time. I'm slightly out of breath. I've just leant backwards on the chair just to look up at the sky to see, you know, if we're just still cloud or if we've got any blue sky up there at all. And I suddenly remembered something my grandmother would say, that, you know, if there's just enough blue sky to patch a sailor's trousers, then that's good. I reckon maybe there's just about enough blue sky up there to patch a, not a pair of sailor's trousers, unless maybe it was a baby. I can see one tiny, tinky little bit, and then I sat up too quickly. And then that was why I sounded all a bit weird. But anyway, let's find out, should we, if we've got any more blue sky that will patch any more sailor's trousers.
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0: Right, let's see. Becoming cloudy by lunchtime with the odd spot of rain. Oops. But the occasional light, bright spell in the afternoon as well. Mild. Maximum temperatures of 21. And unless you're on the roof of the Corn Exchange and it's a gorgeous balmy 27. And then tonight, cloudy through the night with spots of rain continuing. Perhaps some heavy spells in the east later during the night. Light winds to start, but becoming breezy by sunshine. Minimum temperatures of 9 degrees. Then the outlook for tomorrow being Wednesday. Outbreaks of rain will clear eastwards, leaving us sunny spells and feeling cooler in the fresh northerly breeze. Some light showers arriving in the west during the evening. Maximum temperatures of 17. Now, I swear the music gods are up to get me. You know, not only did I have Julio Iglesias that I, you know, Paul confused me by calling him Julio double glazing. And we had that whole conversation, didn't we, about the fact that I had not Natalie Broccoli. And I could have loved Normunda. I could not remember what her actual name was. She is so ingrained in my head as Natalie Broccoli. And here we go. Let's have some Natalie Imbruglia. Got the right name. New one, Upside Down.

0: There you go, Natalie Imbruglia. Although, as Sylvia tells me, Natalie Umbrella, which will just confuse my brain even more. But there we go. Hey ho. Nothing like a confused Emma on a Tuesday afternoon. How about some Pulp? Love of the Common People? Perfect.
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0: There you go, the brilliant REM and the Great Beyond there, here on Fantasy Radio for a Tuesday afternoon. Right, tune for Sylvia coming up soon, and hopefully a tune for Torbin Six. Just need him to answer my reply.
1: 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Between 9 and 10, hits and headlines from the year gone by.
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2: 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Who wrote this? It's appalling grammar.
0: Ah, oh, Barnsley and the best grammar ever. Right, now, Sylvia, you'd like a bit of J.P. Cooper waiting on a blue sky. Now, there is a story, obviously. Listen to me earlier with the weather. A tiny, tiny little bit of blue sky. She rang up and she said, actually, look out my window now. And it's brilliant. There's blue sky absolutely everywhere. And there is this massive patch of blue sky in between the clouds above us. And she thought, you know what we need? J.P. Cooper waiting on a blue sky.

I've got words in there somewhere. There you go, Sylvia. JP Cooper, I'm waiting on a blue sky. There's now more blue sky above me than cloud. Brilliant. I love having a skylight. Right, now let's see. Been in contact with Torbin 6, got back to me. We've got the music sorted out. Here we go. Dua Lipa and Be The One. Devise's diary, stuff in the future, coming up after this.

0: There you go, Dua Lipa and Be The One. Torbin Six, Sylvia says thank you so much. She's just rocking it out on her sofa, loving the music. So there we go. Fantasy Radio can help you with anything. We can give you lots of lovely music to rock out to. Right, let's see, bottom of the hour, near enough. Somewhere on one of these screens, I did put the Devices Diary events in the future. Let me just work out where I put it. There it is. I can do that one for you right now.
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0: Right, let's see. Let's start off into December. On Sunday, the 20th of December, the Young Farmers Club presents their tractor in tinsel run on the marketplace. Plenty to see, do, buy, helping support local businesses in the run-up to Christmas. There'll be a marketplace. They'll be in the marketplace during the day, and then the tractor run starts at TH White in Nursteed Road at 10:30 a.m. and heads off through Marlborough and Pusey and then back to Horton to 2:40 and arrives into the marketplace at 3. The illuminated night run starts at 5 and heads around the town. It's normally a brilliant, brilliant thing to watch. I don't want to get stuck behind it in the traffic, but a brilliant thing to watch. Right then, let's see. Saturday the 16th of January at the Scene Centre in Rusty Lane. On Saturday the 16th of January at 7:30 p.m, a Kaylee with Banter is taking place. The annual Scene Kaylee is back for its fourth year and is pleased to offer Banter, described as the world's smallest big band. Tickets must be booked in advance through Devices Books, Rusty's and Scene's, or through Ticket Source at £15 each, or £13.50 for each of the groups over 10 people. Wow. And then I did have just one more that I will just quickly do. Monday the 25th through to Saturday the 30th of January, the Valentine Letters is on at the Wharf Theatre in the Couch Lane, 7:30 in the evening, from Monday the 25th through to Saturday the 30th, with a matinee on the Saturday at 2:30 in the afternoon. It's written by Steve Darlow, but directed by Abigail Newton. It's a poignant play exploring the real life Second World War story of an RAF airman. The tickets can be booked through the wharftheatre.co.uk. £18 for adults, £16 for under 16s, plus a booking fee. So there you go. Right, I'm trying to work out now the song to be able to play at the end of the show. I think I've just about got it. But to get my brain a little bit more in gear, let's have some Stevie Nicks and Rooms on Fire.

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Right, it's time for it. Are you ready? It's that one to end the show. Whether like me, you've been sat for a couple of hours. As you know, I got up and moved earlier. Just lucky because I think my knee seized. But there we go. So if you've been sat for a couple of hours, you need your arms, get your arms up and moving. If you're on a Zoom or a Teams or a something like that, you might want to warn your colleagues. Just like turn the radio up, let everyone else join in. You might just be sat on your sofa having a cup of tea or thinking of having a cup of tea, but having a cup of water. You know, the general things like that. Anyway. So, it's a corker. Are you ready? David Guetta and Crazy What Love Can Do, featuring Becky Hill and Ella Henderson. Enjoy.

There you go, the brilliant David Guetta, Crazy What Love Can Do, featuring Becky Hill and Ella Henderson. That was our Get You Up and Get You Moving song on for today. Just brilliant. I must admit that I left my headphones on and I spun around in the chair and nearly strangled myself. So there we go. That's a Get Up and Get Yourself Moving and Emma just being, well, it's typical Emma-ness really, isn't it? It's Tuesday afternoon. Did you ever expect anything else? No? Oh, good. Righto. Right, let's see. Who's up after me? Let's see. We've got 3 hours of fantasy favourites. Then we've got the brilliant Neil Provis in for the Drive Time Getting You Home show. James Barrington in at 10 for an hour of 60s. Helen Mason in at 11 for an hour of love songs. Right the way back round to Tom Dawson's Overnight Express to Barnsley for breakfast tomorrow. Right, that's it from us. Now, if I've talked for long enough, which hopefully I have, I should just be all right for this one. Lionel Richie and All Night Long. See you next week. Ta-ra.

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5: The Sky News Centre at 2. Counter-terrorism police have made a further arrest in the investigation into a suspected terror plot at RAF Fairford. A 22-year-old British man's been detained in London on suspicion of preparing terrorist acts. Six men in their 20s remain on police bail over the incident in Gloucestershire. Some ASOS customers have received notifications on their phones claiming the online retailer has been hacked. The message, which has been delivered to people who have the ASOS app, suggests data could be leaked. Our reporter Phoebe Southworth has been reading the message.
6: Dear ASOS DPO, which stands for Data Protection Officer, and IT, we have fully compromised the Snowflake instance. Engage with us or we will leak it.
5: There's been no response from the company yet, but its share price has dropped sharply. Over 1,800 schools in France have been blocked or closed, as up to 200,000 protesters are expected to take to the streets today. Students and teachers are angry at what they say is underinvestment in education. Safety upgrades of an A road described as the most deadly in Northern Ireland can start after a court overturned a block on its development. More than 50 people have been killed on the A5 since 2006, but plans to improve the carriageway paused when a court ruled that they breached emissions targets. Kemi Badenoch described Lord Geoffrey Archer as a dear friend to many Conservatives after his sudden death at the age of 86. The former Tory MP and author also spent 2 years in prison for lying during a court case. Marcus Killick, who's at the Conservative Party conference in Birmingham, says Archer was a great character.
7: He was a great charitable donor, particularly with his skill as being an auctioneer. So we're sorry to lose him. He had his faults, but he was a superb author and a very unique individual.
5: And in tennis, Carlos Alcaraz has won the Japan Open. He beat Jiří Lehečka in the final in Tokyo. That's the latest.
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We understand that everyone's needs are different, so we offer a wide range of mobility equipment, from manual and powered wheelchairs and scooters to stair lifts, rise and recline chairs, and everyday living aids.

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We talk about the football, the rugby, the tennis, and also the local sport as well, in and around Devizes. So come and join me. You don't want to miss it. Wednesday from 9 till 11 p.m.

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0: Good morning. It's me, David Hills. Yes, on a morning. Every Thursday now from 10 till 12, I will be here with you to keep you awake all the way through to lunchtime. Barnes has gotten you out of bed, hopefully. I'll keep you awake, as I said, until lunchtime. Intro Quiz will be here along with your requests and dedications and lots of good tunes. So join me on the morning show, 10 till 12. Good morning.
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4: The Sky News Centre at 3. Some ASOS customers have received alerts on their phones claiming the online retailer has been hacked. The notification warns that cybersecurity has been breached and customers' data could be leaked. The company hasn't responded. Cyber expert Aidan Sinnott says the situation is still unclear.
5: Actors have at least got access to that push notification system, and they claim they've compromised the Snowflake instance. And Snowflake is a platform that lots of retailers use to store data and customer data. What we don't know at the moment is whether any of that data has been accessed, whether these claims are genuine.
4: Police have made a further arrest over the incident at RAF Fairford. A 22-year-old British man's been detained in London on suspicion of preparing terrorist acts. Six men in their 20s are still on police bail over the incident at the Gloucestershire airbase. Around 50% of schools in France are closed today as students storm the streets to protest in multiple cities. They're angry about issues like overcrowded classrooms, rats, old buildings and staffing shortages. The Metropolitan Police has put conditions on a pro-Palestine student protest planned for tomorrow, the 7th of October, in central London. It'll be the anniversary of the attacks by Hamas on Israel in 2023. The police force has warned anyone breaching the conditions could be arrested. The Conservatives say there's a limit to what can be spent on defence after pledging to invest £10 billion on a new air defence system if they win the next election. The Lib Dems are calling the party's Britannia Shield idea fantasy economics. Security expert Aaron Dawson says the promised cash wouldn't cover costs.
6: One of the authors of last year's strategic defence reviews, General Sir Richard Barons, has said that the UK needs a minimum £80 billion for the type of system needed to protect some of the most vulnerable and critical sites.
4: And Glenn Close is joining the cast of Jesus Christ Superstar in London's West End. The Fatal Attraction star will play King Herod for the show's final week in January. That's the latest.
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Lots of great music, up-to-date traffic reports, all the latest local business and entertainment news. 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

Republica and Drop Dead Gorgeous on Fantasy Radio. They could be talking about me. Afternoon, this is Tom Dawson, just popped in to say hello. Thanks for listening to Fantasy Radio. Whether you're a new listener or whether you've been with us for some time, it's great to have you on board. Now, you don't need me to tell you about how amazing our NHS staff are. And although you might not know it, Devizes is home to the Wiltshire Memory Service, supporting people experiencing difficulty with their memory and the impact that it has on their daily life. One of the most popular members of their admin team, a lady called Nikki, is leaving today, so everybody's feeling a little sad. As the staff have Fantasy Radio playing around the office in Green Lane, we've been asked to give Nikki a very special shout out to thank her for being a brilliantly efficient colleague and pass on their love and best wishes for the future. Nikki, they say that they'll miss you terribly, and I'm told that your partner in crime, Zoe, has been trying to cast a spell to make you stay, but as it hasn't worked, they've asked if we could play your favourite song instead. It just so happens it's one of our favourites too, especially for Nikki, who's leaving today, the Bellamy Brothers, and Let Your Love Flow here at Fantasy Radio.

The Bellamy Brothers on Fantasy Radio and Let Your Love Flow. Playing that for Nikki, who's leaving the Wiltshire Memory Service today. Thank you so much for all your hard work, Nikki, that comes to you from your colleagues at the service and, of course, from us here at the radio station too. Right, it's a Tuesday afternoon here at Fantasy Towers. The music continues with The Temper Trap. This is Sweet Disposition on Fantasy Radio. Good afternoon. Sweet.

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Hello, it's Jonesy here. We're making some changes at the Early Late Show as we move into another season. Question mark returns. This is where I give you a pop music answer. You've just got to guess the question. Simple. Watch that hammer. Also, we've got After 880s, Al Weber's request slot, Guest of the Week, of course, The Devices Diary, The End of Show Smoochie. Oh, and Glovebox Classics returns to its normal format. Be careful. That's the Early Late Show, Thursday, 7 p.m. with myself, Mark Jones. 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
5: 97FM. The Sky News Centre at 4. ASOS admits basic personal information may have been accessed after customers were sent a push notification claiming the retailer had been hacked this morning. In a statement, the shopping giant says it's unlikely any saved payment details have been compromised. The app alert claimed that data storage company Snowflake had been fully compromised. Ian Thornton Trump is an IT and cyber expert and explains what it could mean.
6: That is a platform that contains a vast amount of data. And thus, it is highly likely that a great deal of personal information would be found in that Snowflake database.
5: Students have taken to the streets of multiple cities in France to join with ongoing major school protests. That's the chant from some of the crowds who are calling for more investment in education. Nearly 200 people have been injured and more than 5,000 arrested during clashes in recent days. Counter-terrorism police have made a seventh arrest in connection with a suspected plot targeting a military base in Gloucestershire. A 22-year-old British man's the latest to be questioned over an incident at RAF Fairford 9 days ago. Detectives in Worcestershire have revealed they don't believe a third party was involved in an 11-year-old girl's death. The child's body was found in a park in Elmley Castle near Pershore early yesterday morning. Carlos Alcaraz has won the Japan Open, beating Jiří Lehečka in the final in Tokyo. It's the first trophy Alcaraz has lifted since coming back from a four-month injury break. He says he's glad to be winning again.
7: It's been a while, and obviously it's extra special, you know, after my injury, my comeback in the second tournament that I played, lifting the trophy, it means a lot. So I'm just really, really happy about it.
5: And power firms have been asked to have more backup generation available for the rest of today. Britain's electricity system operator Nezo says the move's a precaution and that there's no risk to supplies. And that's the latest.
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0: I could do a hearing some good old tunes, you know, songs everybody knows the words to. 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
0: Hey, it's Barnsley. I like Barnsley. I've been listening to him on the radio for years, but I don't want to hear new songs today. If only I had a time machine, I could go back and hear all those songs I used to listen to years ago again.
2: Now then, come over here. Look at this.
0: Who are you?
2: You realise that what I'm about to do is going to be appallingly dangerous.
0: What are you going to do?
2: Now, here comes the tricky part. You see this? Well, this is the time setting. That's critical to a billionth part of a nanosecond. You see?
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0: 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I'm not too sure about these platform shoes I'm wearing. And the flares don't look very good either. Hang on a minute. That was Barnsley. How long time have I been on the radio?
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4: The Sky News Centre at 5. Some breaking news first. The Conservative leader's admitted her party wouldn't win a general election if one was held today. Despite him ruling out an early poll, Kemi Badenoch thinks Prime Minister Andy Burnham could hold a nationwide vote next year. She's also revealed the option she'd prefer if no party won a majority.
5: If there is a hung parliament, then we can have another election. We had this in 1974. It's not about do a deal with reform or don't be in government. In 1974, there were two elections. Okay. I believe that the public will see who is serious and who is not.
4: Ms. Badenoch will close her party's conference in Birmingham tomorrow. Online clothing shop ASOS says customers' card details and passwords don't seem to have been affected by what it's calling unauthorised activity. It's after some users were sent a notification from the retail giant's app this morning, claiming it had been hacked. Riot police have fired tear gas during another day of protests in France. Nearly 200 people have been injured and more than 5,000 arrested as students voice concerns about schools. Europe correspondent Alistair Bunkle is in Paris.
6: You've got schools closed across the country, protests in Lyon, there's protests in a lot of major cities around Paris, demanding better conditions, learning conditions inside schools, more teachers, smaller classes, better infrastructure in the schools.
4: A forensic student has admitted carrying out a Dexter-style murder in what's been described as a kill room in the West Midlands. Benjamin Day, who's 20, lured 24-year-old Maria Sacchino to a room lined with plastic where he stabbed her to death last December. Counter-terror police have made a seventh arrest in connection with an incident which took place close to RAF Fairford 9 days ago. A 22-year-old British man's been detained. And UEFA will wait until the end of the Premier League's disciplinary process before deciding whether to take any action against Manchester City. The club's been found guilty of breaking financial rules. They're appealing. And that's the latest.
7: Thank you very much. You're very kind. Hello. Hello.
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7: Good afternoon. I have had a busy day. How's yours been? There we go then, for Tuesday tea time, Neil on your radio through until 7 o'clock. Rick James kicking things off. Give it to me, baby.

0: it to me, baby. Give it to me. What you say? Heard that before somewhere. Hi to Craig and to Al. Hello to you both. That tune's on the way for you. 6 minutes past five. Fantasy Radio on a Tuesday tea time. Hope you can hang in there till 7 o'clock.
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0: Currently 19 degrees out there. Some brightness initially this evening, although we're turning cloudy through the night with potential for light rain throughout rain perhaps turning heavy in the east of the region by dawn. Light winds to start with, but becoming breezy by sunrise. Minimum temperature overnight, 9 degrees. Outbreaks of rain for Wednesday morning with clear eastwards, leaving sunny spells and a cooler feel and a fresh northerly breeze. Some light showers arriving in the west during tomorrow evening, maximum tomorrow of 17. From Thursday onwards, sunny spells with showers easing and feeling cool in the northwesterly breeze. Cloud thickening into Friday, bringing rain and blustery winds and becoming more settled on Saturday. Further updates for you just after 6.

If you'd like a tune on between now and 7 o'clock, get in touch all the usual ways. Al's been in touch saying, don't you just love it when the addressee-only envelope arrives, promising me that I can remain in my own home if I swerve a stair lift in favour for a real lift. I suppose it would be a useful thing getting stuff in and out of the loft in my single-storey bungalow. Perhaps they could do a proper property check first, eh? That would be a good idea, wouldn't it? That reminds him of this one. Formations at the top of the stairs.

0: the top of the stairs. Formations for Al.
1: At the top of the stairs, there's darkness.
0: Bit of soul. That was on the A side. The B side, A Magic Melody. That track only lasted 1 minute and 52 seconds. How about that? All short, but good stuff. There we are, Hal. I hope you get your lift installed very shortly. dear. In a bungalow. Do you need it? No. Right. he's got tons in the loft, you know. Have you been in his loft? Nah, you can't get in the place. Anyway, a week-long disruption to train services due to affect passengers travelling through Wiltshire. Travellers have been warned that the replacement of sections of track near Pewsey will mean that some journeys taking longer and bus replacement services being used. We mentioned this yesterday. Work will start on Saturday the 10th of October with disruptions scheduled until the 16th, affecting a number of routes. GWR says they've apologised for the disruption but said the investment is needed to make journeys safer and more reliable. So from Saturday, buses will replace trains between Swindon and Pewsey, where passengers will be able to connect to other train services from there on. And if people are travelling between Chippenham and Westbury, bus replacements will be in place only on weekdays, including at Melksham too. For travellers heading to Plymouth or Penzance, trains will continue to operate but via a diversion route, which will add extra time to your journey. Trains running as normal for people travelling between Newbury and Great Bedwin, and track replacements will be carried out near Pewsey on the main line between Reading and Taunton too. Network Rail says the work is needed to reduce the risk of faults and said it also included drainage work to minimise future impact from rainfall itself. Tom Butler, station manager for Kennet and Thames Valley at GWR, says we need this investment and it will help for years to come. Meanwhile, Network Rail has thanked local residents and passengers for their patience and are advising them to plan ahead. There we go. Right, a new aerial adventure ride winding through the woodland at Centre Parks in Longleat across the forest has been given planning permission by Wiltshire Council. Holiday resort near Warminster has secured approval to build a treetop glider, a roller coaster style zip line attraction reaching almost 13 metres high alongside a tower platform, timber cabin and associated infrastructure as well. This attraction will be built on the southern side of the village, close to the central lake between the sports plaza and mini golf course there. This is to make way for the scheme. An existing outdoor pavilion and bandstand will be demolished. The ride will weave through the mature woodland on approximately 20 support columns, creating a new adventure attraction within one of the resort's busiest activity areas there. So if you want to get involved with that, they've got planning permission to do that. A new aerial adventure ride winding your way through the Wiltshire at Warminster there at the treetop glider roller coaster zip line. Craig's been on.
2: You can't touch this.

0: There's so much happening at the Devizes Conservative Club. 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And don't forget the daytime disco on every third Wednesday of the month. 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

0: Deacon Blue for Roy. And that she knows she's a chocolate girl. And the chocolate girl. Hi to Rachel, hi to Paul and the gang, and to CJ as well. Tunes on the way for you, and to Sylvia and Barbie. Good choice, Roy.
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0: Starting off in Devizes, traffic building on the London Road, right the way back to the police HQ. Busy on Nursteed Road, heading towards the Green. Same goes for Southbroom Road. Escort Street, Gaines Lane, rather busy. Bit of a queue on Dunkirk Hill into the nursery. And bit of traffic outside the spa shop causing a bit of a hold up there on Bath Road. In Melksham, heavy traffic from the Barrow Hill roundabout right the way down the 350, nearly towards the West Ashton Crossroads indeed. From then on through to Yarnbrook, not looking too bad there. Around Melksham itself, busy on the Western Way, right the way through to the Beanacre Road. In Trowbridge, heavy traffic on Bradley Road. Two sets of roadworks on the Froome Road between County Way and Southwick. And all busy round Bradford Road, Wingfield Road and all round County Way. Not too bad through Bradford and Ivan, bit of a traffic queue in Market Street at the moment. Now, heavy goods vehicles could be permanently banned from the UK's wonkiest road under the new Wiltshire Council proposals aimed at protecting one of the county's most troubled stretches of highway. The council has launched a consultation on plans to introduce a permanent 7.5-ton weight restriction on a number of routes in the Lyne and Banks area, including sections of the B4069, Hollow Way, Clack Hill, Bowds Lane, Trow Lane and Cheesley Hill. Residents and businesses and road users have until the 2nd of November to comment on this proposal. The consultation marks the latest chapter in the long-running saga of Lyne and Banks, a road that made national headlines after part of the carriageway dramatically collapsed back in 2022. The landslip left sections of the B4069 twisted and buckled, prompting comparisons to a scene from a disaster movie and earning the route to the nickname of the UK's wonkiest road. The collapse itself forced the closure of the key route near Lyneham and triggered a £5 million engineering project. And after months of reconstruction work, the road eventually reopened in 2025, with engineers installing a huge retaining structure designed to stabilise the hillside and prevent further movement. However, concerns returned this year when fresh cracks appeared in the carriageway, prompting further inspections and monitoring by Wiltshire Council. And while engineers stressed that the road remains safe to use, the discovery revived fears about the long-term stability of the slope and reignited debate over the impact of heavy traffic using this route. Now, the council is consulting on restrictions that will prevent vehicles weighing more than 7.5 tons from using several roads in the area, except where exemptions apply.

Residents have repeatedly raised concerns about the volume of HGV traffic using local roads, particularly in and around Lynham Banks, and the consultation documents are available to view in the County Hall in Trowbridge, and comments can be submitted through the traffic order consultation at wiltshire.gov.uk. News headlines on the way. This one for Rachel. Wild Cherry. Good choice, Rachel.

We can see you bopping away. Tunes on the way for CJ and another one for Craig. They're very good, that Wild Cherry, with their timings. Uh, 5.30 on the nail, your top stories this hour. The Conservative leader admitted her party wouldn't win a general election if one was held today. Camille Bagnoch thinks a snap election would result in a hung parliament, but she insists her party is the only credible alternative to Labour. Online clothes shop ASOS has admitted that some customers' personal information may have been accessed in a hack of its app. The company confirms an unauthorized notification was sent to users earlier today with a warning that data which would be leaked. And protesters in Paris have clashed with riot police as thousands of students take to the streets to call for improved education funding. France's Prime Minister says classes across France will be suspended from tomorrow morning until Friday as a result. And a man's admitted murdering his wife, whose body was found in a freezer at their West Yorkshire home in March. 45-year-old David Barraclough pleaded guilty to killing Carolyn, who was 37, in Hornbury. And Ruth Jones and James Corden are reuniting for another comedy adventure. The new series The Choir will be broadcast on Apple TV Plus. That's your top stories. Tune for Barbie now. Being requested by Sylvia. Simon Dupree.

0: Simon Dupree and the Big Sound.
1: Kites. For the lovely Barbie.
0: Six now. Now, a scammer jailed for making false home insurance claims about supposedly stolen Lego has been listed as one of last year's most high-profile insurance fraudsters. The person was sentenced to 28 months in prison after an investigation found the claims were made up. Insurance trade body, according to the insurance trade body ABI. Other insurance fraud cases flagged by the ABI include someone who staged car crashes with people they met online, and a complex travel insurance scam involving multiple fake identities and documents. The average value of a fraudulent claim reaching £14,300 last year, the second highest level on record. There were £1.34 billion worth of fraudulent claims in 2025, a 14% increase detected from the previous year. At the same time, the number of detected fraudulent claims fell slightly to 93,900. That's down 2.7% on 2024. Mark Allen, he's head of fraud and financial crime at the ABI, says although the rate of detected insurance fraud fell slightly last year, our data shows that fraudsters are targeting much bigger payouts. As emerging technology such as AI becomes more widely available, fraudsters will continue to look for new ways to exploit them. They will.
2: 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From 11 p.m, I'll have a whole hour of love songs to help you wind down after another busy day. 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
0: What a lovely girl. We'll be there. Second choice for Craig. This is the Highwaymen and Michael. You all know the words to this. Sing along.

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0: Oasis for CJ, Live Forever. 14 minutes to 6. Evening to Steve and Val. 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
0: Well, as we heard earlier, a shopping giant has been hacked, and which water company will be watched? Amanti explains all.
3: In the city, the FTSE's closed up 43 points at 10,541. ASOS says customers' names and contact details might have been accessed after app users got a pop-up message from apparent hackers threatening to leak data. The fashion retailer says card details and passwords don't appear to have been affected, while its website and app are working normally. Britain's electricity system operator has asked power firms to have more backup generation ready, with supply potentially tight this evening. Nesso says it's a routine precaution, there's no risk to supplies or warning of power cuts, and customers don't need to do anything. The water regulator is preparing to bring in an independent monitor to keep a closer eye on South East Water. Sky News understands that accountancy firm Grant Thornton will scrutinise its performance and turnaround plans. And the boss of energy firm Equinor is warning the UK could lose investment if two major North Sea projects don't get the green light. Rosebank and Jackdaw are awaiting fresh decisions after their original approvals were overturned in a legal challenge by environmental campaigners.
0: Thank you.

0: Roy says, love Womack and Womack. And Barbie says, enjoy the tunes. Keep them coming. I will.
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0: 8 minutes to six. Now, in Devizes, a bit of a queue on Dunkirk Hill heading up into the nursery. Things much better on London Road. Bit of traffic by the Brickley Lane roundabout heading into Westcourt Street and Gaines Lane. Rest of the town looking quite quiet now. Still busy on the 350 from the Barrow Hill roundabout in Melksham heading down towards the Sellington roundabout. All clear from the Sellington roundabout through to the West Ashton Crossroads, and then busy again as you head from the West Ashton Crossroads back up towards Sellington there if you're heading back towards the Melksham direction. County Way still busy in Trowbridge with the set of roadworks two of on Furze Hill and Froome Road. That's between Trowbridge and Southwick. Bradford and Avon still busy through Market Street and Mason's Lane and Winsley Road. As always, updates through drive time.

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0: So Michael Bolton on the way, the other side of the 6 o'clock news for Paul and the gang. 4 minutes to six now. Now, an incident which saw a substance painted on an ancient standing stones is being treated as a heritage crime. At some point between the 23rd and 24th of September, it had been alleged that a substance was painted or poured onto stones at the National Trust Avebury Stone Circle site. Photos shared on social media shows what happened to be a substance like gold paint. The act has been condemned widely across Facebook groups. National Trust has confirmed the substance has now been removed from the stones and they are confident that no lasting damage has been done. Yorkshire Police have been informed they received a report that had appealed to anyone with information to get in touch via 101. And the National Trust said the substance had been removed by their team.

0: And according to reports in The Guardian, in the summer of 1999, two of the standing stones were covered in paint in what was to be believed a protest against genetically modified crops. They also said that the National Trust, £15,000 cost them to clean the stones. It was reported that one was painted red and green to resemble a tomato. The other words and symbols, including the word cuckoo. What does that mean? Avery Henge and Stone Circles are managed by the National Trust on behalf of the English Heritage, and the two organisations share the cost of managing and maintaining the property. The Trust headquarters in Swindon also owns and manages Avery Manor and the Great Barn. So we got some Michael Bolton on the way for Paul and the Gang, a tune from Green Day for Steve. And a tune for Barbie and Sylvia as well, listening in. Now Tim Underwood this evening from 7, he's still away for another week. You've got some fantasy favourites from 7 through till 10. James Barrington with a look at the 60s from 10. And as we heard earlier, the gorgeous Helen in from 11. Finishing off Tuesday evening with some hand-picked love songs. Tom's up all night, keeping you company from midnight. And Mr. Barnes back on breakfast for the brilliant Barnsley Breakfast Show from 7 a.m. And I'm back in 2 minutes. Don't go anywhere.
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5: 97 FM, from the Sky News Centre at 6. The Conservative leaders admitted her party wouldn't win a general election if one was held today. Kemi Badenoch thinks a snap election would result in a hung parliament, but she insists her party is the only credible alternative to Labour. Meanwhile, she insists her party's plan to defend against long-range missiles is not a gimmick. The Conservatives have promised a so-called Britannia Shield if they win power, but Kemi Badenoch's shied away from comparisons with Israel's Iron Dome. Some military experts say it would cost more than the promised £10 billion. Shadow Defence Secretary James Cartledge has been speaking at the party's conference.
6: Our aim will be to deliver a missile defence system capable of protecting our critical national infrastructure and military bases from long-range attack, defending our most likely targets from the most likely threat.
5: Labour's criticised the Tories' track record on defence. Online clothes shop ASOS has admitted some customers' personal information may have been accessed in a hack of its app. The company confirmed an unauthorised notification was sent to users earlier today with a warning that data would be leaked. Charlotte Wilson is from cybersecurity company Checkpoint. She has this advice.
7: Try not to panic. There's nothing been confirmed. If you are repeating your passwords, don't do that. Maybe just change all your passwords. I wouldn't delete the app for now. Let them handle it. But I certainly wouldn't try and do my own sleuth work.
5: A man's admitted murdering his wife, whose body was found in a freezer at their home in West Yorkshire in March. 45-year-old David Barraclough pleaded guilty to killing Carol Ann, who was 37, in Horbury. Protesters in Paris have clashed with riot police as thousands of students take to the streets to call for improved education funding. Classes across France will be suspended from tomorrow morning until Friday as a result. And Ruth Jones and James Corden are reuniting. Their new comedy series, The Choir, will be broadcast on Apple TV+. That's the latest.
0: Thank you very much.
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0: Steve saying I'm a few days late, but any chance of this one by Green Day? Wake me up when September ends.

0: Green Day. 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And hello to Steve's granddaughter, Amelia. Bless her. Right to the end. Hope you enjoyed that one, Steve.
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0: Turning cloudy through the night with potential for some light rain throughout, and rain perhaps turning heavy in the east of the region by dawn. Light winds to start, but becoming breezy by sunrise. Minimum temperature overnight of 9. Wednesday, we'll see outbreaks of rain, these clearing eastwards, leaving sunny spells and a cooler feeling, fresher with a northerly breeze. Maximum temperature tomorrow at 17. For Thursday, sunny spells with showers easing, a feeling cooler once again with the northwesterly breeze. Cloud thickening once again into Friday, bringing rain and blustery winds, but becoming more settled towards the weekend, especially on Saturday. At your forecast, 8 after 6.
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0: 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After this one for Tina from the Bellamy Brothers.

0: tune up next then for Paul and the gang, who's been very patient. We're getting through the requests. And one on the way for Sylvia. We haven't forgot Sylvia.
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0: And this evening, it's Colin.
3: England manager Thomas Tuchel says his team have added another layer to their game by raising their intensity. They take on the Czech Republic in the Nations League at Wembley tonight, just 3 days after thrashing Croatia 7-0.
4: If a similar performance means 6-0 or 8-0, I just have to tell everyone we have the wrong expectations. We should not expect the result. If we expect a similar performance in terms of humbleness, attitude, intensity, on and off the ball, yeah, that's what we want.
3: Meanwhile, Scotland aim to build on their first win under Sebastian Pocognoli when they face Slovenia at Hampden Park.
5: If you draw away, you have to deliver something at home. That's the best way to be ambitious. So we know that it's an important game for the ranking, but it's also an important game for me in terms of style of play and to show we want to be ambitious, we want to fight for the high place possible.
3: Elsewhere, Cardiff defender Christian Bailick has been suspended for 2 matches after an altercation with a Portsmouth fan during their championship match last month. A police investigation into the alleged assault was launched after the game, but that was ended with the Poland international and the supporter reaching an out-of-court resolution. League One side Bradford have appointed Michael Duff as their new manager on a 4-season deal. He returns to the dugout just 26 days after being sacked by Wickham and replaces Graham Alexander, who left to join Preston last week. Britain's George Russell is facing a huge blow to his F1 championship hopes, with a grid penalty expected for this weekend's Singapore Grand Prix. The Mercedes driver, who's second in the standings, had a power unit failure in Malaysia last weekend. Changing the part would see him penalised for going over the maximum allocation of 4 units this season. Novak Djokovic has won his first tennis title of the year, taking victory at the China Open after Alex de Minaur retired from the final through injury. The Serbian was one set ahead when his opponent was forced to end the match early. And Qatar, India and South Korea are among the countries to have declared an interest in hosting the 2036 Olympic Games. South Africa, Turkey, Germany and Hungary have also entered the early stages of the contest.
0: Thank you.

Michael Bolton. Perform the Gang and You Wouldn't Know Love. 14 minutes past six.

0: Perfect Harmony is the new book from Devizes author Sue McGregor. A moving novel of memory, music, and unexpected human connection. Fliss is a world-famous pianist, but after suffering amnesia following a traumatic road accident, an extraordinary friendship begins to change her life. This is Sue McGregor's third novel, exploring forgiveness, second chances, and how music has the power to bring people together in difficulty or sadness. Pick up your copy of Perfect Harmony today from Devizes Books in Sidmouth Street.
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20 past six now, a star chef and prominent restaurateur has said he would not open a restaurant again amid tough times following the closure of his Wiltshire restaurant. Rick Stein has said that increasingly difficult overheads and increasing taxes would stop him from choosing to embark on his career as a restaurateur, in an interview with food critic Henry Wallop, Mr. Stein opened up on his life and career, sharing reflections. Mr. Stein also shared his take on the state of the nation, particularly the difficulties being faced by those in the hospitality business. And they say if he was a young man again, the answer would be absolutely no. I wouldn't open another restaurant. And Mr. Stein adds, the present situation is hard. A lot of places are closing. A lot of pubs are also closing. Discussion comes roughly a year on from the closure of

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0: 6:24, now details of a new series from Ruth Jones and James Corden, and Glenn Close is heading to the West End. Johnny has all the details.
3: Russell Brand has said God bless you to well-wishers as he left court following a hearing ahead of his rape and sexual assault trial starting next week. The 51-year-old comedian, actor and podcaster denies 7 charges. They're linked to allegations made by 6 women between 1999 and 2009. Josh Brolin says he uses his career as an actor as a way to confront his own fears.
4: A lot of the movies that I do are chosen because of the fear factor. It scares me. I want to confront it. I want to see what's going to happen. I want to see if I can show up. And most of the time I do. Not all of the time, but most of the time I do.
3: He stars in the survival thriller Whale Fall alongside Austin Abrams. It's about a scuba diver who gets swallowed alive by a sperm whale. It's out in cinemas from next Friday. Ruth Jones and James Corden's new comedy series The Choir has been announced by Apple TV+. It will mark their first project together since Gavin and Stacey, the finale. The drama will follow a brother and sister who reunite after several years. And Glenn Close is joining the cast of Jesus Christ Superstar in London's West End. The facial attraction star will play King Herod opposite Sam Ryder as Jesus for the show's final week in January. She's one of 9 performers sharing the role during its extended run, including Rob Brydon, Sir Simon Russell Beale and Michael Ball.
0: Thank you, sir.
5: The music of your life.
0: 27 after 6. Check out some birthdays next. Travelling Wilbur is now at the end of the

Traveling Wilburys. End of the line. I'll play that one for Barbie and Sylvia.

6:30 on the nail. As a birthday today, Lord Melvin Bragg, broadcaster and presenter of the South Bank Show, is 87 today. Eileen Derbyshire, MBE. Emily Bishop to you and me in Coronation Street. Joined the show in 1961. She's the longest serving female cast member. And finished on the soap in 2016. Today she's 95. Kevin Cronin, musician, singer and guitarist with REO Speedwagon, is 75. And Bruce Grobbler, South African, a former Liverpool goalie. He sued the Sun for libel after they accused him of deliberately letting in goals as part of a betting scam. He won, but his damages were slashed on appeal. Bruce, 69 today. And Richard Jobson, singer with the Skids, who were heading into the valley in their fame. Then Richard became a TV presenter. Now a screenwriter and film director too. 66. Alan Stubbs, a former footballer, retired in 2008. They famously played in defence for Everton and Celtic. Alan, 55. And another goalkeeper, Joe Lewis, who played for the Scottish Premiership club, Aberdeen, is 39. On this day, in 1827, Hammersmith Bridge, the first suspension bridge in London, was opened. And in 1783, Benjamin Hanks patented the self-winding clock. In 1883, on this day, the Orient Express completed its first run from Paris to Istanbul. Nearly 78 hours. Not bad going. In 1927, the jazz singer, the first prominent talking movie, opened in America. And in 1987, on this day, Microsoft Excel, that was for Windows, was released. In 2004, Britney Spears threw a full cup of cola over a photographer who was waiting to take pictures of the singer and her new husband outside a takeaway shop in Malibu. She said, "Here, have that." And Bruce Springsteen in 2007 was sued $850,000 by a man who claimed he backed out of a contract to buy a horse called Pavarotti. 2017, Liz Dawn's funeral took place at Salford Cathedral. The Coronation Street star played Vera Duckworth. Here. Our Jack. Remember? At 25 minutes to 7 now.

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0: Last look at the roads then. No problems across Devizes now. Everything quiet through the town and all around the outskirts and beyond. If you're heading out towards Tilshead, Uphaven, or in the other direction through towards Derry Hill, no problems at all. Things looking much better across Melksham. No issues on the 350 through Beanacre and on towards Laycock through to Chippenham. Heading the other direction, heading through towards Semington, West Ashton. A little bit of traffic there, heading down the Yarnbrook Road towards the West Ashton crossroads at the moment. All quiet around Yarnbrook and Westbury this evening. Still, the roadworks continue on Firs Hill and Froome Road, just outside Trowbridge, between Trowbridge itself and Southwick. Things quietening down quite nicely. In Trowbridge 2, a bit of traffic either side of the Tesco Extra store on County Way. And in Brefanova, no problem, straight through there. More travel and traffic tomorrow morning in the Breakfast Show with Mr. Barnes from 7.
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0: Hello to Paloma. The blossoms for you.

Good choice for Paloma. New one from the Blossoms called Husband. 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

0: I'm in for Mike Linford this Thursday afternoon from 2 o'clock. 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
0: 10 minutes to 7, Friday the 16th of October. There's an open mic night in Headington. The Headington and Stockley open mic night takes place from 7 o'clock on the evening of the 16th at Headington Village Hall. No need to book, but they'd like to know who's going along. So you can email them, please, at headingtonopenmicnight@gmail.com in advance. There's no bar, so please take your own drinks with you. They will have guitars, keyboards, microphones and amplifiers set up. So take along whatever you like. They'll then make it work for you. Twist a few wires together and make it happen. Also, Friday the 16th, Wishbone Ash at the Corn Exchange here in Devizes from 8.15, part of the Time Was Tour 2026 with Twin Guitar Prog Heaven right here in Devizes. Tickets need to be booked in advance and are £30 plus a booking fee via longstreetbluesclub.co.uk, ticket source Devizes Books, The Lovely Joe there, or Vinyl Realm. 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Let us have all the information as soon as possible, and Nick will do the rest.

me. But Dumby, point of view. 2, 3, 4. 5 minutes away from 7 o'clock. The Beatles.

0: The Beatles. 8 days a week. And 8 days a week.
1: I love you. 8 days a week.
0: Thanks for being there this evening. I got some fantasy favourites for you. The other side of the news through till 10. I'll be back with you tomorrow afternoon from 2 o'clock. And thanks to Paloma for your kind message. You're very welcome.
1: Love you all the time.
0: Loving the blossoms. Good tune. Okay, we'll catch up tomorrow afternoon at 2 o'clock. Have yourself a great evening. I'm off home for me tea. Catch you tomorrow at 2. Ta-da.

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4: From the Sky News Centre at 7. Kemi Badenoch says no party would win a majority if a general election were held today. The party leaders also revealed she'd prefer a second vote rather than any coalition with Reform UK. Mrs. Badenoch also criticised former Tory MP Suella Braverman's comments that only white people can be English. She's described identity as personal.
5: The Conservative Party is about bringing people together and uniting people. We just had a World Cup this summer. Nobody was asking whether the black players were English or not. If that's the conversation that Reform want to have, that's their business, but I am not interested in that at all.
4: There have been fresh clashes between riot police and students during school protests in France. The country's prime minister suspended all classes until Friday. ASOS customers are being warned their names and contact details may have been accessed by apparent hackers. An app message threatening to leak data appeared on thousands of customers' phones this morning. Two police officers have been sacked after using excessive force on a 92-year-old man in a care home in East Sussex. PCs Stephen Smith and Rachel Comotto used a taser and pepper spray on wheelchair user Donald Burgess at the home in St Leonard's in 2022. Mr Burgess, who also had an amputated leg, was holding a cutlery knife. Here's the moment it happened.
6: You put the knife on the floor now, or you'll be sprayed. Douche towels. Put it down. Donald, put it down.
7: Seriously?
6: Last chance. Drop the knife.
7: Do it now. Drop the knife.
6: Donald, drop the knife.
7: Donald.
6: Put it down. Put it down.
7: Taser, taser.
4: Russell Brand said God bless you to well-wishers as he left court after a hearing ahead of his rape and sexual assault trial starting next week. The 51-year-old comedian, actor and podcaster denies seven charges. And England aim to take another step towards the quarterfinals of the Nations League when they kick off against the Czech Republic at Wembley later this hour. And Scotland are going for a second win under Sebastian Pocconoli when they welcome Slovenia. And that's the latest.
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0: Between now and 10 o'clock, as always, our Mystery Hour this morning returns. Between 9 and 10, hits and headlines from the year gone by.
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5: From the Sky News Centre at 8. Shopping giant ASOS has confirmed hackers sent an unauthorised notification to users of its app this morning. The retailer says it's investigating the third-party platforms it uses. It's not thought any credit card details were compromised. Cyber expert Aidan Sinnott says there's still a lot we don't know.
6: Hackers have at least got access to that push notification system, and they claim they've compromised the Snowflake instance. And Snowflake is a platform that lots of retailers use to store data and customer data. What we don't know at the moment is whether any of that data has been accessed, whether these claims are genuine.
5: Unrest in France has been ramping up as the French Prime Minister's announced all school classes will be cancelled until Friday. Students have been protesting over the conditions in their schools. Kemi Badenoch says if there were a general election tomorrow, the Tories wouldn't win, but she'd rather fight than do a deal with reform. The Conservative leader says if it were a hung parliament, she'd prefer to send voters back to the polls. Two police officers have been sacked for gross misconduct after using a taser and pepper spray on a 92-year-old amputee. PCs Stephen Smith and Rachel Camotto used excessive force on Donald Burgess in a care home in East Sussex in 2022. In sport, it's a landmark evening for Harry Kane for England as they take on the Czech Republic in the Nations League. Live now to Joe Rawson at Wembley.
7: England 0, Czech Republic 0. The hosts have come closest to scoring a Trent Alexander-Arnold free kick that was kept out well by the visiting goalkeeper. Harry Kane's had the biggest cheer of the night, the captain equaling Peter Shilton's all-time appearance record, winning his 125th cap. Got a huge ovation when his name was shown on the big screen.
5: Scotland, meanwhile, a level 0-0 against Slovenia at Hampden Park. And Northern Ireland's biggest road upgrade yet can go ahead after judges overturned a ruling that blocked it. The £1.7 billion A5 project was stopped last year over climate change targets. That's the latest.
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Good morning. It's me, David Hills. Yes, on a morning. Every Thursday now from 10 till 12, I will be here with you to keep you awake all the way through to lunchtime. Barnes has gotten you out of bed, hopefully. I'll keep you awake, as I said, until lunchtime. Intro Quiz will be here along with your requests and dedications and lots of good tunes. So join me on the morning show, 10 till 12. Good morning. I can't stop.

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3: The Sky News Centre at 9. ASOS is investigating an apparent cyber attack after an extortion message reached thousands of its customers earlier today. A push notification was sent out to users of the ASOS app saying it had been hacked. The shopping giant says basic information may have been accessed, but not payment details. Dr. Junaid Ali is a cybersecurity expert.
4: There's been a 50% increase year on year in these types of attacks. That spans everything from organisations like Manchester Airport Group through to the NHS. I remember back in 2019, we had no idea of the scale that this problem would reach, and it's just continued to grow.
3: Classes at schools in France have been cancelled until Friday due to protests and unrest. Students and other campaigners are angry about building conditions and staffing. A 45-year-old man's been charged with the murder of a GP in a village in Norfolk. Mark Kane from King's Lynn is accused of killing Hannah Kane, who was found dead at her home in Dursingham on Sunday. The Conservative leader said she won't do a deal with Reform UK if her party fails to win the next general election. Kemi Badenoch says she'd rather voters head back to the polls if there's a hung parliament. In sports, England are aiming to take another step towards the quarterfinals of the Nations League as they take on the Czech Republic. Live now to Joe Rawson at Wembley.
5: England 3, Czech Republic 0, and Harry Kane has been very much the star man on the night. He equaled Peter Shilton's 125-cap record. The skipper firing the ball across the box before it was turning for an own goal for England's first. He then scored the second and third. 91 goals now for his country. England 3, Czech Republic 0.
3: Scotland, meanwhile, are 1-0 up against Slovenia at Hampden Park. They're going for a first home win under Sebastian Pocanoli. And the Emmy Awards ceremony will be shown on Prime Video from next year. It's agreed a 6-year deal with the streaming platform. And that's the latest.
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Hello, it's Jonesy here. We're making some changes at the Early Late Show as we move into another season. Question Mark returns. This is where I give you a pop music answer. You've just got to guess the question. Simple. Watch That Hammer. Also, we've got After 880s, Al Weber's request slot, Guest of the Week, of course, The Devices Diary, The End of Show Smoochie. Oh, and Glovebox Classics returns to its normal format. Be careful. That's the Early Late Show, Thursday, 7 p.m. with myself, Mark Jones. 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
5: The Sky News Centre at 10. Shopping giant ASOS has confirmed hackers sent an unauthorised notification to users of its app this morning. The retailer says it's investigating the third-party platforms it uses. It's not thought any credit card details were compromised. Riot police have fired tear gas in response to clashes during another day of protests in France. Students have been joined by trade union members and other campaigners to voice concerns about schools. Europe correspondent Alistair Bunkle's in Paris.
6: You've got schools closed across the country. Protests in Lyon, there's protests in a lot of major cities around Paris demanding better conditions, learning conditions inside schools, more teachers, smaller classes, better infrastructure in the schools.
5: The Conservative leaders admitted her party wouldn't win a general election if one were held tomorrow. Despite him ruling out an early poll, Kemi Badenoch thinks Prime Minister Andy Burnham could hold a nationwide vote next year. She's also revealed the option she'd prefer if no party won a majority.
7: If there is a hung parliament, then we can have another election. We had this in 1974. It's not about do a deal with reform or don't be in government. In 1974, there were two elections. Okay. I believe that the public will see who is serious and who is not.
5: Two police officers have been sacked after using excessive force on a 92-year-old man in a care home in East Sussex. PCs Stephen Smith and Rachel Comotto used a taser and pepper spray on wheelchair user Donald Burgess at the home in St Leonard's in 2022. In sport, England have taken another step towards the quarterfinals of the Nations League with a 3-0 win at home to the Czech Republic. Captain Harry Kane scored twice at Wembley on his record equaling 125th international appearance. And Scotland missed out on a first home win under Sebastian Pocanoli with a 2-1 defeat to Slovenia. And Ruth Jones and James Corden are reuniting for another comedy adventure. Their new series, The Choir, will be broadcast on Apple TV+. That's the latest.
0: 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When the

Hello, baby boomers, and welcome to another flashback to the 60s, the decade that changed the course of history. From Liverpool to Los Angeles, from the Beatles to the Beach Boys, you'll hear it all and more.

written by Joni Mitchell, number 8 on Billboard from 1968, for the Seattle-born lady who was the eldest of 5 siblings, Judy Collins, and Both Sides Now.

It was the first record to chart on Curtis Mayfield's new record label. Number 22 on Billboard from 1968, The Impressions and Fool for You. The Creed.

0: It was the only single not written by John Fogerty to actually chart for the Creedence. Susie Q. It reached number 11 from 1968.
1: As you already know, I have today been appointed Prime Minister by the Queen, and there are one or two things I would like to say to you at once. First, that my task is to serve the whole nation. Secondly, no one need expect any stunts from me, merely plain, straight talking. And then again, one of the difficulties of our modern times, when events move so fast and all the affairs of government are so complex, is that Whitehall may seem very remote from your home. Well, I want to share all the government's thinking with you and want you to understand what the government are doing and why. And then lastly, I have succeeded a very remarkable Prime Minister who has made a great impact on world affairs and on our national affairs too. And my thoughts and yours will be with him today. And I know you'll join me in sending to him our wishes for his complete recovery, and to him and Lady Dorothy a message of affection and good wishes for every happiness in the future.
0: A fireside chat by the new British Prime Minister, Sir Alec Douglas-Hume. And appropriately, here are the Rascals and their song, A Ray of Hope.

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'Cause in this court, the judge of love resides.

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Actually won a Grammy for the man who sang in his father's Baptist church as a kid. The Choking Kind. It reached number 13 on Billboard's Hot 100 and number 1 on the R&B for Joe South.

But You're Mine for the husband and wife duo Sonny and Cher. It reached number 15 in the US and number 17 in the UK from 1965.

0: My favorite Martian was an American sitcom that aired on CBS from 1963 and ran until 1966. It starred Ray Walston as the Martian Uncle Martin and Bill Bixby as Tim. After the pilot was such a success, CBS had some doubts about the scripts, so they consulted Sherwood Schwartz.
1: They did a pilot for My Favorite Martian, and they sold it. They loved it and sold it. So when they called me and said, asked me to come and take a look at it, I said, what's the problem? They said, well, look at the pilot. I looked at the pilot, and to this day, that's the best pilot I ever saw, Favorite Martian, best comedy pilot. So I said, what's your problem? And they said, look at, we have assemblages of the next, not final cut, but assemblages of edited, partially edited, of the next three episodes or so. I said, okay, so I looked at them. And they said, what's the matter? I said, well, you promised them one thing with the pilot, and now you're doing a different show. And they said, what do you mean? I said, well, I don't know if you remember the show clearly, but it was about the Martian, Ray Walston, and his so-called nephew, because he called him Uncle Martin, Bill Bixby. I said, and the first episode was terrific. It was a fish out of water. They put the Martian in jail. He had never seen a jail before, and it was a wonderful accommodation for a guy from a foreign planet trying to understand Earth customs. I said, then the next episodes that I saw, even though they're rough, are all about Tim. Tim, which is Bill Bixby, and how he has a problem with his love affair, and the Martian comes in and makes a few gestures and straightens out his girlfriend, and he has a problem with his boss, and the Martian comes in. And it's all about Bill. You might as well call it My Favorite Tim, because that's what the show has become. So they said, would you go in and become sort of a general supervisor and straighten out the guy who's the executive producer, Jack Chertok, who had had two other successful shows. So I said, well, I don't know how he's going to like that. I don't know what my title is or what you... It's not a question of money. It's a question of, why should he listen to me? So they said, well, we'll tell him to, or he's going to be without a show. I said, well, that's a bad footing to get off with the guy I'm supposed to work with. But I said, if you can clear the air, I said, yeah, because I think it's a fascinating show. I went in there, and it's very hard to tell a guy that he doesn't know what his own show is all about when he's the executive producer. But I said, but other people had now told him. So it's not like I came in. I said, I'm not threatening you. This is your show. As a matter of fact, I already have a deal with CBS. I can only stay here for 6 months. And because I have to go do my own show, which is Gilligan's Island. He said, well, what do you feel is the problem? So I told him what I felt the problem was. He said, well, I have 15 scripts written already. He said, would you read the scripts and tell me what you think is okay, what can we do? I read the scripts, and there were only about three or four that you could salvage. The rest were all on the wrong, the show should go here, and they went here. And so I said, that's the status. I said, but I did find one fascinating thing in reading these scripts. Next to a line of dialogue a CBS executive had written, no Martian would ever say a thing like this. Classic note. I said, apparently CBS executives not only know how everybody on Earth talks, they also know how Martians talk. Yeah.

known for his Down in the Boondocks hit, Billy Joe Royal, I Knew You When. It peaked at number 14 on the Billboard Hot 100 from 1965.

It was recorded in 1958, but was not released until 1964. It reached number 16 for Elvis Presley on Billboard, and ain't that Lovin' You Baby.

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5: From the Sky News Centre at 11, shopping giant ASOS has confirmed hackers sent an unauthorised notification to users of its app this morning. It's not thought any credit card details were compromised, and investigations underway. Cyber expert Aidan Sinnott says there's still a lot we don't know.
6: Threat actors have at least got access to that push notification system, and they claim they've compromised the Snowflake instance. And Snowflake is a platform that lots of retailers use to store data and customer data. What we don't know at the moment is whether any of that data has been accessed, whether these claims are genuine.
5: Unrest in France has been ramping up as the French Prime Minister's announced all school classes will be cancelled until Friday. Students have been protesting over the conditions of their schools, and police have used tear gas as the demonstrations have turned more violent. Death row inmate Krista Pike is said to be conscious and speaking nearly a week after Tennessee's failed execution. The convicted murderer was given two doses of a lethal drug used by the US state in executions last Wednesday, but they failed. Kemi Badenoch says if there were a general election tomorrow, the Tories wouldn't win, but she'd rather fight than do a deal with reform. The Conservative leader says if it were a hung parliament, she'd prefer to send voters back to the polls. On to sport, and Harry Kane scored twice on his record-equalling 125th appearance as England won 3-0 against the Czech Republic in the Nations League. Kane says to be level with Peter Shilton is beyond his wildest dreams.
7: To be joint now at 125 is just an extreme privilege. I love coming to every England camp. I love playing every game and representing the country in the best way possible. And yeah, tonight was a special night. So as I said before, the game, the most important thing was the victory and the win. It's not about me, it's about the team.
5: Elsewhere, Scotland lost 2-1 to Croatia at Hampden Park. And Ruth Jones and James Corden are reuniting for another comedy adventure. Their new series called The Choir will be broadcast on Apple TV. Plus, the drama will follow a brother and sister who reunite after several years. That's the latest. I'm Daryl Jackson.
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I hope you're having a gentle evening so far, listening to The Love Train on Fantasy Radio. We've played some fantastic tracks already tonight. If you're enjoying all of the love songs that we've played, we've got more between now and midnight on The Love Train on Fantasy Radio.

0: Do you know what? I could do a hearing some good old tunes. You know, songs everybody knows the words to. I wonder what's being played on the radio at the moment.
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0: Hey, it's Barnsley. I like Barnsley. I've been listening to him on the radio for years, but I don't want to hear new songs today. If only I had a time machine, I could go back and hear all those songs I used to listen to years ago again.
2: Now then, come over here. Look at this.
0: Who are you?
2: You realise that what I'm about to do is going to be appallingly dangerous.
0: What are you going to do?
2: Now, here comes the tricky part. You see this? Well, this is the time setting. That's critical to a billionth part of a nanosecond. You see?
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0: 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I'm not too sure about these platform shoes I'm wearing. And the flares don't look very good either. Hang on a minute. That was Barnsley. How long time have I been on the radio?
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Well, you know, these tracks that we choose to play on the Love Train are really quite timeless, aren't they? Some of them are decades old, some of them are a lot newer. But one thing is for sure, with this style of music, they are timeless. Enjoy on the Love Train.

is the way to close the show. You've enjoyed it as much as I have. It's Helen Mason, and we'll do it all over again on the Love Train tomorrow night here on Fantasy Radio.

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5: 97FM. From the Sky News Centre at midnight, ASOS is investigating an apparent cyber attack after an extortion message reached thousands of its customers yesterday. A push notification was sent out to users of the ASOS app. The shopping giant says basic information may have been accessed, but not payment details. Dr. Junaid Ali is a cybersecurity expert.
6: There's been a 50% increase year on year in these types of attacks. That spans everything from organisations like Manchester Airport Group through to the NHS. I remember back in 2019, we had no idea of the scale that this problem would reach, and it's just continued to grow.
5: US death row inmate Krista Pike is conscious and speaking after surviving a failed execution attempt in the US state of Tennessee last week. She was sentenced to death following her conviction for murder in 1995. But Pike survived two lethal injections last Wednesday and was transferred to a hospital in Nashville for treatment. Classes at schools in France have now been cancelled until Friday due to protests and unrest. Students and other campaigners are angry about the building's conditions and staffing. The Conservative leader said that she won't do a deal with Reform UK if her party fails to win the next general election. Kemi Badenoch would rather voters head back to the polls if there's a hung parliament. Scotland let a first half lead slip in a 2-1 defeat at home to Slovenia in the Nations League. Manager Sebastian Paconoli felt they weren't at the level they expected to be.
7: To the other side, we look back to what we deliver also through the camp, who can give some strong foundation for the futures. But today we just have to analyse what the next camp can or have to be improved.
5: Elsewhere, England captain Harry Kane marked his milestone 125th international appearance with two goals in a 3-0 victory over the Czech Republic at Wembley. And the Emmy Awards ceremony will be shown on Prime Video from next year. They've agreed a 6-year deal. That's the latest. I'm Daryl Jackson.

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For me, they fall into one of three categories. 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

0: There's so much happening at the Devizes Conservative Club. 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

There's Bob, and there's Joni, there's Jackson and Neil. There's Lennon, there's Bowie and the Dan made of steel. There's Stevie and Marvin, Bill Withers and Sly, America Eagle, CSN and Y. There's Purple and Zeppelin, there's Free and there's Todd. There's Poco, Renaissance, Al Stewart and Rod. There's Focus, Santana, there's the Winter Boys too. There's Skinner, the Allmans, the Doobies and Lou. There's Bruce and there's Floyd, there's Nils and the Stones. I play them all from the music I own. The show is Bob Lawrence's album collection. Saturday night here from 8 till 11.

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4: From the Sky News Centre at 1, shopping giant ASOS has confirmed hackers sent an unauthorised notification to users of its app. The retailer says it's investigating the third-party platform it uses. It's not thought any credit card details were compromised. Charlotte Wilson is from the cybersecurity company Checkpoint. She has this advice for ASOS users.
5: Try not to panic. There's nothing been confirmed. If you are repeating your passwords, don't do that. Maybe just change all your passwords. I wouldn't delete the app for now, let them handle it, but I certainly wouldn't try and do my own sleuth work.
4: In other news this morning, death row inmate Krista Pike is said to be conscious and speaking nearly a week after Tennessee's failed execution. The convicted murderer was given two doses of a lethal drug used